0: Corey Kent with a new one. It's called Rocky Mountain Low. The Social Security Administration is warning folks about a sharp spike in impersonation scams with fraudsters posing as government employees to obtain sensitive information or money. Government impersonation scams are now one of the most reported types of fraud in the U.S. The government's not going to call you and demand a payment. I mean, the IRS usually contacts you via letter, not a phone call, pressuring you into make a payment with a gift card.
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11: Here's your WCDQ 106.3 forecast. A tornado watch continues. Chance of thunderstorms tonight, otherwise overcast skies. Lows level off around 63. Winds out of the southwest 10 to 20 miles per hour. I'm meteorologist Jennifer Wojcicki. Right now, 82.
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0: back.
1: Flatland Cavalry. It's called Never Coming Back. Let's check some birthdays for the 11th of June. These famous folks are all celebrating birthdays today. Shia LaBeouf, Peter Dinklage from Game of Thrones fame, NFL legend Joe Montana, Hugh Laurie from House, Dr. Oz, Eugene Simon is Lancel on the Game of Thrones, Sadie Robertson from Duck Dynasty and Dancing with the Stars, Joshua Jackson from The Fringe, Claire Holt is Samara from Pretty Little Liars, comedian Jimmy O. Yang is also celebrating, and if it's your special day today, happy birthday. I hope all your birthday wishes come true.
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3: Here's your WCDQ 106.3 forecast. A tornado watch continues. Chance of thunderstorms tonight, otherwise overcast skies. Lows level off around 63. Winds out of the southwest 10 to 20 miles per hour. I'm meteorologist Jennifer Wojcicki. Right now, 82.
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0: New from Riley Green is called Think As You Drunk. It's a tribute to Toby Keith. Thank you for spending a little bit of your time with me. Tennessee Governor Bill Lee did declare Tuesday, June 2nd, as Randy Travis Day. That was in honor of the 40th anniversary of Randy Travis's debut album, Storms of Life. So a little over a week ago was officially Randy Travis Day.
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the new track from Kane Brown. It's called Woman. My name is John Glenn. Thank you for joining me. In this hour of country music, you will hear the likes of Carrie Underwood and Low Cash, Blake Shelton, Ella Langley, Morgan Wallen. Oh, yeah, we got a lot of good ones coming. Here's Chase Matthew with Darlin'.

0: The duo Low Cash, their latest is called Wrong Hearts. Tyler Andrews recently broke a long-standing Mount Everest speed record with a summit time of 9 hours, 55 minutes, and 43 seconds. This achievement came after years of training and multiple attempts across 3 climbing seasons. He was able to climb Mount Everest in the time we clock in the morning and clock out in the day.
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3: Here's your WCDQ 106.3 forecast. A tornado watch remains in effect. Cloudy skies tonight with a chance of rain. Lows dip down to about 63. Westerly winds 10 to 15 miles per hour. I'm meteorologist Jennifer Wojcicki. Right now, 81.
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0: Tyler Hubbard with a brand new song called Land. Now, Tyler Hubbard involved in one of the big surprises at CMA Fest last weekend. Tyler Hubbard, Brian Kelly reunited as Florida Georgia Line. I think that's going to be the big highlight. Now, we are going to see the CMA Fest television special June 25th, hosted by Laura Spencer from Good Morning America fame and country star Riley Green.
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3: 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And Unearth a Mystery featuring Bigfoot on Wednesday, June 24th at 2. 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

0: Casey Musgraves with Loneliest Girl. Let's check some entertainment history for the 11th of June. When it comes to our favorite movies, E.T. the Extraterrestrial made its theatrical debut and we fell in love with Reese's Pieces. That was the 11th of June, 1982. Ferris Bueller's Day Off premiered on this day. 1986, Jurassic Park was June 11th, 1993. Austin Powers and the Spy Who Shagged Me, Baby, the 11th of June, 1990. Napoleon Dynamite debuted on this day, 2004. That's entertainment history for the 11th of June.
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0: Coffee Girl on TikTok. She got her start singing 90s country tunes while making fancy coffee drinks. Alexandra Kay was straight for the heart. Josh Ross and Jordan Davis, a brand new song from Kenny Chesney up in just a moment. It's called Carry On.
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2: Good evening, everyone. The tornado warning has just expired. That was issued towards the northeastern portion of Montgomery County. That included the towns of New Richmond, Linden, Colfax, as well as Clark's Hill. However, we are still under a severe thunderstorm warning for a good portion of west central Indiana, including us here right here in Montgomery County. So I still expect those high gust winds, some damage to roofs, siding, and trees, and as well as hail, and of course some rain. That will remain in the area until about midnight tonight. But we'll keep you updated right here on your Crawfordsville radio stations. It looks like, as far as I know, the worst has just passed on through. I actually was able to see the winds head on as the storm passed. It was pretty strong, but at least right here where I am at, it looks like the wind has mostly died down. Right now, it's mostly thunder as well as some rain. And again, that will continue until about midnight tonight. Hopefully, it won't affect the Strawberry Festival tomorrow much, but we are still keeping an eye out as well for Sunday. There could be, I haven't seen anything about severe rain for Sunday afternoon's festivities, but again, we'll keep you updated right here on your Crawfordsville radio stations. Now, back to the music.
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16: Here's your WCDQ 106.3 forecast. A tornado watch remains in effect. Cloudy skies tonight with a chance of rain. Lows dip down to about 63. Westerly winds 10 to 15 miles per hour. I'm meteorologist Jennifer Wojcicki. Currently, it's 65 degrees.
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0: Kenny Chesney with Carry On. Let's check some birthdays for the 11th of June. Famous folks like Shia LaBeouf is celebrated today. So is Peter Dinklage. He played Tyrion in the Game of Thrones. NFL legend Joe Montana, Hugh Laurie from House, Dr. Oz. Eugene Simon was Lancel on the Game of Thrones. Sadie Robertson from the Duck Dynasty. She was also on Dancing with the Stars. Joshua Jackson starred in The Fringe. Claire Holt is Samara from Pretty Little Liars. Comedian Jimmy O. Yang also celebrating today. If it's your special day, happy birthday. I hope all your birthday wishes come true.
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9: Here's your WCDQ 106.3 forecast. A tornado watch remains in effect. Cloudy skies tonight with a chance of rain. Lows dip down to about 63. Westerly winds 10 to 15 miles per hour. I'm meteorologist Jennifer Wojcicki. Currently, it's 65 degrees.
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0: Ella Langley with her brand new track called Be Her. Now, one of the highlights at the CMA Fest was Ella Langley was joined on stage by Gretchen Wilson, and they did Gretchen Wilson's Here for the Party. So hopefully we'll get to see that highlight on that CMA Fest television special coming up on the 25th of June.
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0: He's from Fayetteville, Georgia. Zach John King with Get to Drinkin'. Darius Rucker will channel his inner McConaughey next.
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10: Here's your WCDQ 106.3 forecast. A tornado watch continues. Overcast overnight with severe thunderstorms likely. Lows around 63. Winds out of the west 10 to 15 miles per hour. I'm meteorologist Jennifer Wojcicki. Currently, it's 65 degrees.
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1: John Party with Boots Off. Hello, my name is John Glenn. Now, the CMA Fest television special will be Thursday, June 25th. It's hosted by Laura Spencer from Good Morning America and country star Riley Green. A few of the highlights I hope we get to see. Ella Langley, I guess, did a duet with Gretchen Wilson, the song Here for the Party. I hope we get to see that on the television special. And another highlight I heard that happened at CMA Fest was Lainey Wilson was joined on stage with Tim McGraw, and I guess they sang I Like It, I Love It. Hopefully we'll get to see that highlight on that TV special coming the 25th of June.
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7: Here's your WCDQ 106.3 forecast. A tornado watch continues. Overcast overnight with a chance of rain. Lows level off around 63. Westerly winds 10 to 15 miles per hour. I'm meteorologist Jennifer Wojcicki. Currently, it's 68 degrees.
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graduate in college. 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

0: It's Pickle Jar Up All Night. It's Katie and Scott here coming to you from Music City. And hey, in less than 10 minutes, Matt Cooper is joining us right here in the studio.
1: Yeah.
0: Right now, let's kick things off with Zach Top, South of Sanity.

Pickle Jar up all night. It's Katie and Scott. More with Matt Cooper. In fact, we're going to get him to sing. You do not want to miss this. Just trust me. Ella Langley right now. It's Be Her on Pickle Jar up all night.

0: all the music people out there that are trying to do something and make it in Nashville or everywhere else, what your heart is really longing for is just a desire in a relationship with someone bigger than yourself. And so I hope that's Jesus for you. It doesn't have to be, but it's for me. So that's my mentor advice. How about that?
1: I love it.
2: Love
1: it. That's great. That's your mentor moment with Matt Cooper on Pickle Jar Up All Night.
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8: Here's your WCDQ 106.3 forecast. Chance for scattered thunderstorms overnight. Otherwise, cloudy skies expected. Lows dip down to about 63. Westerly winds 8 to 15 miles per hour. I'm meteorologist Jennifer Wojcicki. Currently, 67.

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1: Hey, you're working just like we are.
2: Good.
1: We could use the help. It's Katie Cook and Scott Gaines.
2: And this is Pickle Jar Up All Night.

0: It's Pickle Jar Up All Night. We are back with Matt Cooper in the studio with us. He has brought his guitar and a friend playing guitar as well. Thank you so much. We definitely want to hear some music. But before we get to that, we just want to know, how can people keep up with you, first of all? Are you, you're probably on all the socials, right?
1: Yes. Yeah, yeah. It's just Real Matt Cooper everywhere.
0: I love that. And what's on tap for the rest of the year?
1: We have a single coming out, and it's called 24.
0: Well, you said it, so.
2: Yeah. It's already out there, Matt.
1: It's called 24, and I wrote it about my brothers and my friends in college, and we are working on some touring stuff, and yeah.
0: Excellent. Any more recording going on?
1: Yes, we got a lot of recording happening, but I'm not allowed to say that part. So
0: I tried, people. I tried.
2: We did our best.
0: Well, we are so happy that you brought your guitars. What do you want to play for us today?
1: We're going to play a fun one with a lot of words, and it's called I Don't Want to Go Home.
0: All right, take it away.

0: Yeah.
1: Wow. There you go.
0: Amazing.
1: That was a lot of words. I got tired.
0: I'm out of breath just listening.
1: I got tired in the middle of that. I know exactly. I don't know how you do it.
0: Oh, that was amazing. Great harmonies too.
1: Yeah, it was. I thought Suzanne was singing behind me for a second because I kept hearing it in the headphones. Like, wow, she really does love that song.
0: That's so good. That is Matt Cooper on Pickle Jar Up All Night.
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It's Pickle Jar Up All Night. Thanks for staying up late with us. Lots of great music on the way. We got Sam Hunt coming up, Megan Maroney. Right now, it's Lee Bryce with Killed the Man. It's Pickle Jar Up All Night.

0: It's Pickle Jar up all night. You know, I was thinking CMA Fest, it was the last one at Nissan Stadium where it's been for years.
1: Am I sad a little bit? Would I rather be inside next summer? Absolutely.
0: Yes, because our new stadium's going to have a retractable roof. I mean, remember when it was at the fairgrounds? Oh, it was called Fanfare.
1: No, and thank
0: just
1: you.
0: Baking hot. But yeah, you guys might have seen a lot of posts from artists this week going, last time at Nissan, that's what they're talking about. We're tearing down the old stadium, building the new one. But I'm here for it. I have hosted that show in the pouring rain. That ain't fun.
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7: Here's your WCDQ 106.3 forecast. Chance for scattered thunderstorms overnight. Otherwise, cloudy skies expected. Lows dip down to about 63. Westerly winds 8 to 15 miles per hour. I'm meteorologist Jennifer Wojcicki. Currently 67.
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0: Morgan Wallen on Pickle Jar Up All Night. So today is the day Steven Spielberg's new film, Disclosure Day.
1: Dun, dun, dun.
0: It's officially out. I got a sneak peek.
1: All right.
0: I have to tell you, I loved it. Okay. I was scared it was going to be a little too scary because, you know, I'm all about this topic, but I don't like jump scares. And I'd heard it was a thriller. I don't, that's kind of not my thing. I would say, honestly, first of all, it's not too scary. It's more just really thought-provoking. I think he did a great job. Can I tell you, Emily Blunt blew me away in this film. I mean, I've always known she's a great actor.
1: She's a great actress.
0: She needs to win a lot of awards for this one. It's great. I can only say good things about it. You guys, check it out. Disclosure Day.
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7: Here's your WCDQ 106.3 forecast. Chance for scattered thunderstorms overnight. Otherwise, cloudy skies expected. Lows dip down to about 63. Westerly winds 8 to 15 miles per hour. I'm meteorologist Jennifer Wojcicki. Currently, 67.

0: Pickle Jar up all night. It's Katie and Scott. Well, okay, a couple nights ago, they had the premiere of Toy Story 5 in New York. And listen, Conan O'Brien, Scarlett Spears, Tom Hanks, Tim Allen, Joan Cusack are all the original voices, all come back for this. But the cool part was, before the movie, Taylor is addressing the crowd. So Taylor Swift is there. They naturally assume she's going to do the song.
1: Yeah.
0: They roll Randy Newman out on a piano. Of course, he's an older man. I don't even know how old he is. So basically, they just roll him out on stage. They end up doing You Got a Friend in Me. And then she jumps on the piano and then does her song. If you want to see the video, it is all over everything.
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beer joint with a few of the guys. But this cute little country girl caught my eye. And boy, let me tell you, she was the prettiest thing I'd ever seen in a pair of boots. Well, she walked right up to me, handed me a beer. 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

It is Pickle Jar up all night. We have so much good music on the way. Jackson Dean is coming up. Lee Bryce. And right now, it is the latest from Kenny Chesney. This is Carry On. It's Pickle Jar up all night.

0: It's Pickle Jar up all night. Did you see Shania Twain surprise some pub goers in East London? She just hops up on stage at this little pub, the Shacklewell Arms. Now, this was Friday. She, of course, was in England because she was opening for Harry Styles at Wembley.
1: Like you do.
0: Yeah, as you do. But apparently she did some really fun covers. She did The Gambler, Cotton Eye Joe.
1: Oh, how fun.
0: I'd love to see her do that. And she told the crowd, I was playing in bars from the age of 8 years old until my late 20s. Little Miss Shania Twain just trying to become a recording artist. Well, you made it, honey. You made it.
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10: Here's your WCDQ 106.3 forecast. Cloudy skies overnight with a chance for scattered thunderstorms. Lows level off around 63. Winds out of the west, 8 to 15 miles per hour. I'm meteorologist Jennifer Wojcicki. Currently 67.
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0: Pickle Jar Spotlight artist Lucas Leon right there. Okay, it's not even officially summer yet, so I'm not sure I'm ready to talk about Christmas. But
1: it's weird.
0: Lady A disagrees. They have announced their This Winter's Night tour is going to be an 8-show tour. It kicks off December 10th in Ohio. They're going to make stops in New York, Gary, Indiana. There will be 2 Nashville shows. So don't forget, that is Lady A's This Winter's Night tour. Tickets are on sale. But I still say it's too early to talk about Christmas. What's next? I'm going to go in Target and there's going to be Christmas trees next week.
1: No, but there's already like fall stuff in Hobby Lobby Bobby.
0: Nope.
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8: Here's your WCDQ 106.3 forecast. Cloudy skies overnight with a chance for scattered thunderstorms. Lows of aloft around 63. Winds out of the west, 8 to 15 miles per hour. I'm meteorologist Jennifer Wojcicki. Currently 67.

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That's Jelly Roll. I'm Pickle Jar Up All Night. It's Katie and Scott here. We so appreciate you hanging out, keeping us company tonight. Lots of great music on the way right now. This is Kevin Powers with Shaboozey. It's Move On. Pickle Jar Up All Night.

the late night secret's out. It's Pickle Jar Up All Night. Katie Cook and Scott Gaines are pulling back the curtain on all the music, the artists, and all the Nashville news. 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

0: It's Pickle Jar up all night. On the way, we got some Jake Owen and Dylan Scott. And right now, the lady, honestly, I want to raid her closet. Can I just tell you that?
1: I could wear those flowy dresses. I got the legs for it. I do. I'm not going to lie. And if you know me, you know I do.

0: 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Scott, are you pretty handy around the house?
1: Not one bit.
0: At least you know your limitations.
1: I know exactly, and God bless Reggie, who's my guy. I'll call Reggie, Reggie, I need help, and Reggie will come over and fix stuff, and I just was not given that gene.
0: 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Well, it's Funny Sign Friday. I saw Handyman's ad yesterday that just tickled me. It says, "We fix what your husband repaired."
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11: Here's your WCDQ 106.3 forecast. Lows level off around 63 overnight under overcast skies, northwesterly winds 8 to 15 miles per hour. I'm meteorologist Jennifer Wojcicki. Currently, it's 66 degrees.
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The night is young, and so are the hits. Pickle Jar Up All Night is on. Katie Cook, Scott Gaines, and all the Nashville news. Don't sleep on this. It's Pickle Jar Up All Night.

0: Corey Kent and Co. Wetzel, that's Pickle Jar up all night. Now, everybody's been trapped in the CAPTCHA issues where you see the pictures like, is that a bus? Is that a fire hydrant? Is that a light?
1: I panic.
0: Well, and I always like, wait, that does look like a bicycle. But here's the warning, though. The FTC is warning that there are fake ones that are popping up and people get drawn in. Now, like we had talked about earlier, it's typically older Americans that'll get drawn into this. Mm-hmm. Because what ends up happening is they're going to ask you to take and copy and paste a code into a box.
1: Uh-oh.
0: Most people will just do it and they don't realize what you're copying is a malware that will install on your computer. And it steals your banking information, your email, all your login information. So never do that, because a real true CAPTCHA will just have you be awkwardly picking those pictures. And that is really about it.
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10: Here's your WCDQ 106.3 forecast. Lows level off around 63 overnight under overcast skies, northwesterly winds 8 to 15 miles per hour. I'm meteorologist Jennifer Wojcicki. Currently, it's 66 degrees.

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1: Got a girl from the south side, got braids in her hair. First time I seen her walk by, and I about fell up on my chair.

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It's Pickle Jar up all night. On the way, we got Ian Munsick. Got some Tim McGraw and Taylor Swift for you. And right now, it is Low Cash, Wrong Hearts. Pickle Jar up all night.

0: Ian Munsick, it is Pickle Jar Up All Night. I have a crazy story for you, and it's not from Florida.
1: Believe it or not.
0: But nearby, Louisiana. Okay, so a man was facing DUI charges, had an extremely bad Sunday night. He's a 40-year-old named Mr. Rivas. We'll leave his first name out of
1: all
0: it.
1: Right.
0: Okay, so he was pulled over in St. Charles Parish after striking a concrete barrier, blowing out a tire on I-10. So he was obviously wasted. People called in the troopers. Well, they tried to pull him over. He took off running. They later found him walking along Highway 61, at which point he saw them again, bolted over the interstate into a swamp, was attacked by alligators.
1: No!
0: He got injuries to both arms, but he kept going. Okay,
1: that's
0: I don't
1: strength.
0: Think this guy was just drunk. I think he was on something crazy. They eventually had to find him using a drone. I'm thinking he's going to have the most entertaining story in the prison yard.
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11: Here's your WCDQ 106.3 forecast. Lows level off around 63 overnight under overcast skies, northwesterly winds 8 to 15 miles per hour. I'm meteorologist Jennifer Wojcicki. Right now, 65.
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0: It's Pickle Jar up all night. I've been noticing Bailey Zimmerman posting a lot of little broken heart emojis.
1: There's something happening.
0: Did some girl break his heart?
1: I think it's music. I do. I think it's a new song.
0: I think you're probably right, but right. I like the drama of wondering if some girl broke his heart. I'm going to come get you, girl. Bailey Zimmerman, Chevy Silverado.

0: Pickle Jar up all night. It's Katie and Scott. All right, Katie, another driverless vehicle has, well, I say driverless. It didn't really specify, but another, as it said, autonomous vehicle malfunctions and drives into a garage.
1: Oh, dear.
0: This is why I tell you, those cars don't drive by themselves. Okay, here's what happened. This one happened in Washington State when a car hit a home's garage. Now, the driver told the police that the autopilot system malfunctioned before the incident. Luckily, nobody was injured. Here's the thing, it malfunctioned. The person behind the wheel thinking that car can drive by itself.
1: Yeah,
0: it can't.
1: Yeah, I think he fell asleep.
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5: Here's your WCDQ 106.3 forecast. Lows level off around 63 overnight under overcast skies, northwesterly winds 8 to 15 miles per hour. I'm meteorologist Jennifer Wojcicki. Right now, 65.

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Justin Moore right there. You know, he made an announcement that he's going to pull back from touring. We're actually going to talk about that in just a moment. Right now, it is Chase Matthew holding it down. It's Pickle Jar Up All Night.

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It's Pickle Jar up all night. Coming up in less than 10, we've got news on Justin Moore pulling back from touring. We also have Blake Shelton on the way and Dierks Bentley. But right now, it's John Party. He needs to get them boots off. You know what I'm saying? Pickle Jar up all night.

0: It's Pickle Jar up all night. So Justin Moore, he is hitting the pause button on his touring life. In an Instagram post, he said, "I've made the decision to take some time to focus on my health. As a result, I'll be stepping away from touring for a short period and will be unable to perform some upcoming shows. This is the right decision for me and my family, and I appreciate everyone's understanding and support. I look forward to getting back out there later this summer and doing what I love most." So, Justin, we don't know what you're going through, buddy, but we love you, and it's always the right decision to focus on family, the kids, and your health.
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12: Here's your WCDQ 106.3 forecast. Mainly clear skies today with daytime highs approaching 79. Northwesterly winds 8 to 15 miles per hour. I'm meteorologist Jennifer Wojcicki. Right now, 65.
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0: It's Pickle Jar up all night. It's Katie and Scott here. We've talked a bit about Morgan Wallen, how a lot of fans were upset when he canceled those couple shows in Pittsburgh.
1: It's tiring, is what it is.
0: Yeah, he said it was weather and that, his team, I guess, came to him and said that they had consulted with local authorities saying you definitely want to cancel this show. Now, of course, a DJ, local DJ, stirred things up when he said, oh, Morgan was already on his plane.
1: That's just somebody talking.
0: Yeah, well, apparently the mayor has come out and said, we don't have any record of anyone consulting, public safety here in our town. And he's also saying that he heard that the actual stadium was not notified of the cancellation either. So I don't know what went on, but let's just say the story's not dying down anytime soon.
1: I think it's just the reason why they're keeping it alive is just because it's him.
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8: Here's your WCDQ 106.3 forecast. Mainly clear skies today with daytime highs approaching 79. Northwesterly winds 8 to 15 miles per hour. I'm meteorologist Jennifer Wojcicki. Right now, 65.

0: has been killing you that you missed CMA Fest? Well, they've already announced it for next year.
1: Did you miss it? It was hot.
0: It was so hot. Yeah, it's going to be June 10th to 13th in 2027, downtown Nashville. And, of course, these new shows will be at the new Nissan Stadium. We're
1: inside
0: all excited.
1: With air conditioning.
0: It's amazing.
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0: Pickle Jar up all night. It's Katie and Scott. It's Friday. We love to tell everybody thank you. Police, fire, and first responders, thank you for the job you do. Doctors, nurses, medical, thank you for taking care of us. Teachers, yes, I know it's summertime, but you know what? Summer school is still going. And thank you for the job you do. You do not get paid near enough. If you have worn a uniform and protected this country, we thank you for your service, man or woman. Thank you, thank you, thank you. Have a fantastic weekend, and we will see you back here on Monday. Say goodbye, Katie.
1: Goodbye.

look moving on. I'll tell you how you look like Friday, and I kind of like you like that. What are you doing? It's Scott Gaines. Happy Friday. Let's get some music going just for you. Brand new Dan and Shay. Say So is on the way. Lady A here in a second. And Jordan Davis gets us going. It's Turn This Truck Around. Happy Friday and good morning, everybody.

0: Dan and Shay, that is Say So. Now, when you think music or singing, you think of pretty much anybody but Dwayne Johnson. But believe it or not, he can sing. He's got chops. In the final trailer of the live-action Moana, which actually dropped yesterday, it highlights The Rock's singing chops. The guy can actually sing. He sings the signature song, You're Welcome, to Moana, and the trailer ends with a snippet of We Know the Way. So Moana opens in theaters July 10th, and you can find that final trailer on YouTube right now.
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3: Happy Friday morning. Here's a look at what's going on in Montgomery County for June 12th, 2026. Today is opening day for the 52nd Annual Strawberry Festival. It'll start this morning at 11 a.m. at the grounds of the Lane Place just across the street from the mayor's office. At 11:15, Violins by Olga will take the main stage. Caitlin Crowell will follow at 12:30, then Grupo Passion at 1:30. Jesse Watson will begin performing at 4, then Voice Lessons by Abby will begin at 6:30. Wrapping up the evening will be this year's royalty introductions at 7:45, then Resurrection, a Journey tribute, will close Friday at 8 p.m. The Strawberry Festival will last all throughout this weekend. To learn more, check out the festival's Facebook page or visit CrawfordsvilleStrawberryFest.com. We'll also broadcast live from the festival on 106.3 WCDQ. 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
19: Here's your WCDQ 106.3 forecast. Mainly clear skies today with daytime highs approaching 79. Northwesterly winds 8 to 15 miles per hour. I'm meteorologist Jennifer Wojcicki. Currently 64.
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0: If you're heading to the movies this weekend, Disclosure Day seems to be the one to beat. Steven Spielberg is expecting a big day and, well, let's say a big weekend that kicks off today. Disclosure Day, they're hoping to get about $35 million in North America, $65 million worldwide. Emily Blunt, Colin Firth, and a whole lot of aliens are hoping to knock off Scary Movie and Obsession, but it looks like they probably will. I had a friend that actually got to see an advanced screening of that, and they said Emily Blunt deserves, like, awards for that movie.
1: This is Randy Glenn from Calvary Baptist with your morning boost. Genesis 42, verse 8. And Joseph knew his brethren, but they knew not him. Before Joseph told his brothers who he was, like Christ, he knew their need. He knew their past. He knew their failure. After Joseph told his brothers who he was, he showed mercy just like Christ. You may not know Christ, but he knows you. Know Christ today and make today a great day.
2: A sell-off on USDA Report Day. This is Hoosier Ag Today's Thursday Farm Market Review. I'm Ian DeEubank, and settlements coming up. We'll begin, though, with commentary from Carl Setzer, Consus Ag Consulting. I caught up with Carl at the end of the session. Markets on Thursday were a little lower before the USDA supply and demand update noon Eastern time. Then they went even further lower after the report. So, Carl, was there something somewhat market moving that USDA released?
3: There really wasn't, Andy. And really that lack of a bullish surprise and lack of really any surprise in this report weighed on the market more than anything after its initial release. Corn carryout up a measly 3 million bushels, both old crop and new crop. 2.145 billion bushels on old crop, 1.96 billion bushels on new crop, right in line with what trade was expecting. No surprises there at all. In soybeans, on the old crop, we did see soybean crush bumped up 20 million bushels, an equal reduction to exports, leaving carryout at 340 million bushels. Look over to new crop, and guess what? Also unchanged, 310 million bushels. No change to the carryout estimates there. Wheat did throw us a tiny bit of a curveball, and that's why we did see the contracts a little bit firmer in wheat after the report when corn and soybeans started to sell off. Old crop carryout on wheat was left at 935 million bushels. New crop wheat production came in a little bit less than trade was expecting. We did see that adjustment, and we got to remember, wheat is in its new crop marketing year now. Starting June 1st, production down 18 million bushels on wheat. Trade did not see that one coming, thought it would be left unchanged. That carried all the way through to an equal reduction to carryout, 744 million bushels on the carryout for wheat. Trade was expecting that number to be up closer to 760 million bushels. So we did get a little bit of a friendly jump there. Not really moving the needle on the stocks to use, though. And that just really let the market kind of drift a little bit lower. Looked at the global numbers and really didn't see anything there that shook the market up. One number trade did look at a little bit negative was the corn carryout for new crop on the global side. Came in a little bit stronger than trade was expecting at 281 million metric tons. That is still a 17 million metric ton drop from old crop to new crop and is actually a friendly number.
2: Market insights from Carl Setzer at Consus Ag Consulting. Carl's number is 989-506-1587. Now the settlements from Thursday trade, 7 cents lower in the corn market, pretty much across the board. July goes to 411¾, down 7¼. September 420, down 7¾. D's down 7¼ at 439½. Similar moves in beans, July 1115, ending down 8 cents. August 7¼ off at 1120. 20.5. Novi, 11.34. That was down 4.5 cents. July wheat settles at 586.75, down 0.75. Meats were mixed. August live cattle, 242.67, up $1.17. July lean hogs, 96.62, down 22 cents. I'm Ian DeEubank with the Thursday Market Review. 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
4: Here's your WCDQ 106.3 forecast. Mainly clear skies today with daytime highs approaching 79. Northwesterly winds 8 to 15 miles per hour. I'm meteorologist Jennifer Wojcicki. Currently 64.
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0: Zach John King, that is Get to Drinkin'. What a fun song, but it's really kind of serious if you actually listen to the words.
1: The story behind Get to Drinkin' is about a relationship that I had in the past that after a few Jack and Cokes, I started to paint it with rose-colored glasses, started to act like it wasn't my fault for letting things get so bad. I think everybody feels that way at some point in a relationship. It's a song that covers a sad topic with really upbeat and fun music.
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6: 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We've got temperatures that are easing back a little bit. Humidity values easing back a lot. Now, we probably are going to be dealing with some cloud cover, lingering cloud cover through the first part of the day, but turning out partly sunny in the afternoon. Your Saturday looks pretty doggone good as well. Partly to mostly sunny skies everywhere. Clouds increase, though, tomorrow night. Scattered showers in the pre-dawn hours, probably after midnight tomorrow night, right on through a Sunday midday to early afternoon. Anywhere from a quarter to 1 inch there. Dry Monday, Tuesday. Rains come back the second half of next week. I'm Ryan Martin.
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0: Morgan Wallen, that is, don't we? He'll be in Chicago tonight and tomorrow playing Soldier Field. So, oh, what a great show, though. I think it's Ella Langley is tonight, and I think Brooks and Dunn is Saturday night. What a great opener, though. Oh, what a great opener. I would love to see that.
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5: Happy Friday morning. Here's a look at what's going on in Montgomery County for June 12th, 2026. Today is opening day for the 52nd Annual Strawberry Festival. It'll start this morning at 11 a.m. at the grounds of the Lane Place just across the street from the mayor's office. At 11:15, Violins by Olga will take the main stage. Caitlin Crowell will follow at 12:30, then Grupo Passion at 1:30. Jesse Watson will begin performing at 4, then Voice Lessons by Abby will begin at 6:30. Wrapping up the evening will be this year's royalty introductions at 7:45, then Resurrection, a Journey tribute, will close Friday at 8 p.m. The Strawberry Festival will last all throughout this weekend. To learn more, check out the festival's Facebook page or visit CrawfordsvilleStrawberryFest.com. We'll also broadcast live from the festival on 106.3 WCDQ. 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
15: Here's your WCDQ 106.3 forecast. Mainly clear skies today with daytime highs approaching 79. Northwesterly winds 8 to 15 miles per hour. I'm meteorologist Jennifer Wojcicki. Currently 64.
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1: I bet you could guess what the number one chicken restaurant in the United States is. And I'll give you a hint. They do have the best waffle fries. You're right. Chick-fil-A, once again, America's favorite chicken restaurant. KFC coming second. Popeyes in third. Raising Cane's in fourth. Five Guys is the first of burger joints. Pizza Hut still the top of the list of pizza. Taco Bell still grabs the first in the taco category. McDonald's, can you believe this? McDonald's came in last in the burger category.
2: This is Randy Glenn from Calvary Baptist with your morning boost. Psalms 100, verse 2. Serve the Lord with gladness. Today, people have a choice to serve God with gladness. Serving with gladness shows our sincerity. It supports and strengthens our life. It removes difficulties. Serve the Lord with gladness and make today a great day.
3: A preview of the upcoming FFA convention and farm bill negotiations gain momentum. This is Hoosier Ag Today. I'm Greg Allen. A brand new venue is awaiting thousands of Indiana FFA members as they gather next week for the 97th annual Indiana FFA State Convention. C.J. Miller has a preview.
4: After several years at Purdue University, construction at Elliott Hall has moved the convention to the brand new Riverview Health Arena at Innovation Mile in Noblesville. Indiana FFA State President Caitlin Marszewski tells Hoosier Ag Today the new facility brings a wave of exciting updates to their general sessions.
5: We've got lots of new opportunities with lights and staging and interesting and fun things that we can do during our general sessions. 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
5: The future is unwritten, and it's our story to write, and so we hope that our theme really empowers those FFA members, that they get to write their own future, their own story, and the decisions and choices that they make today are what impact that future.
4: Beyond leadership workshops and awards galore, the convention will culminate with a major honor during the final session for the state's Ag Educator of the Year.
5: Our Golden Owl Award is an opportunity to highlight agriculture teachers in our state that are really mentoring those students and really propelling their FFA chapters forward.
4: Hoosier Ag Today's coverage of the 97th Indiana FFA State Convention is presented by McDonald's of Greater Indiana. You'll find our coverage at HoosierAgToday.com, as well as Hoosier Ag Today's Facebook page and YouTube channel. I'm C.J. Miller.
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3: Farmers facing high fertilizer, diesel, and interest costs are watching Washington closely as farm bill negotiations gain momentum. Senate Agriculture Committee Chairman John Bozeman says years of work on a bipartisan farm bill may finally be paying off. Speaking this week, the Arkansas Republican said,
7: "We have a tremendous opportunity before us to update farm policies and Farm Bill 2.0. I look forward to releasing text very soon. That incorporates many bipartisan measures and, just as importantly, the priorities of farmers."
3: Meanwhile, Senate Ag Committee Ranking Member Amy Klobuchar says recent negotiations have been productive, but significant differences remain.
8: I think people made it clear they're concerned about the inequity of the SNAP shifts to the states, with the big error rate states getting off for 2 years, and then the entire Midwest not, and we're hoping.
3: And during a recent hearing, Democratic lawmakers also challenged Agriculture Secretary Brooke Rollins, but she pushed back, saying,
9: "Corn exports are going to be record-breaking. We expect a 35% increase in volume in corn exports."
3: She added the administration's trade strategy has resulted in 19 new trade agreements and helped reduce the nation's agricultural trade deficit by nearly half. While disagreements remain, lawmakers on both sides say momentum is building toward long-awaited farm bill action. I'm Greg Allen, Hoosier Ag Today, Indiana's Farm Network.
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22: Here's your WCDQ 106.3 forecast. Mainly clear skies today with daytime highs approaching 79. Northwesterly winds 8 to 15 miles per hour. I'm meteorologist Jennifer Wojcicki. Currently 64.
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0: Friday, farm market preview. The market's down after the USDA report yesterday, so nothing bullish there to support the markets. Carl Setzer, Consus Ag Consulting, will continue to search for something to feed a bull, but it's hard to find right now.
1: It really is, Andy. We're kind of struggling. The one aspect that does jump out at me, though, late yesterday we did have the equity rally and crude oil sold off. We had the U.S. dollar drop as well as the commodity values. Now, if you were an importer and needed to extend some coverage, cheaper fuel, cheaper dollar, cheaper commodities is a perfect buying opportunity. I'm looking maybe for some export interest to perk up after this break of all three. Also, to see some simple short covering into the weekend would not come as a surprise.
0: That's Carl Setzer, and I'm Andy Eubank. Hoosier Ag Today, Indiana's Farm Network.
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Mr. Luke Combs, that is Be By You. Happy Friday, it's Scott Gaines. We got lots of music just for you. Low Cash on the way. Midland, one of my favorites from them, Drinking Problem. Shaboozy gets this thing going. It's a bar song. Good morning.

0: Low cash, that is wrong hearts. You know, those are some overlooked signs that you are self-disciplined. Self-discipline is pretty hard to pull off. A lot of people can do it, though. You know, go to the gym daily, doesn't waver from a strict diet. And, you know, here's some underappreciated signs, though. You can keep friends, which is not easy to do. Here's a health routine. You just follow it. You're good. You don't really waver from anything. You get around to doing things when you want to do them. You can do less when that's a better choice. You have internal standards that do not depend on what you can get away with. And you're a forward thinker. That's probably one of the biggest things. Now, being that I have ADHD and have had that since a child, it is very difficult for me to stick to one thing, even a particular topic. Ooh, what was that?
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3: Happy Friday morning. Here is a look at what's going on in Montgomery County for June 12th, 2026. Today is opening day for the 52nd Annual Strawberry Festival. It'll start this morning at 11 a.m. at the grounds of the Lane Place just across the street from the mayor's office. At 11:15, Violins by Olga will take the main stage. Caitlin Crowell will follow at 12:30, then Grupo Passion at 1:30. Jesse Watson will begin performing at 4, then Voice Lessons by Abby will begin at 6:30. Wrapping up the evening will be this year's royalty introductions at 7:45, then Resurrection, a Journey tribute, will close Friday at 8 p.m. The Strawberry Festival will last all throughout this weekend. To learn more, check out the festival's Facebook page or visit CrawfordsvilleStrawberryFest.com. We'll also broadcast live from the festival on 106.3 WCDQ. 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
11: Here's your WCDQ 106.3 forecast. Ample sunshine expected today with daytime highs approaching 79. Northwesterly winds 8 to 15 miles per hour. I'm meteorologist Jennifer Wojcicki. Currently, it's 64 degrees.
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0: Ms. Megan Maroney, that is medicine. She will be in Louisville, Kentucky tonight and St. Louis, Missouri tomorrow. I love that song, Medicine, and I think she does too.
1: Medicine is a song I wrote with some of my favorite people about giving a guy a taste of their own medicine. I just find it hilarious that anytime I've ever treated a guy like 10% of how they've mistreated me, they freak out. And so this song is just kind of giving them a taste of their own medicine. And it's a fun honky-tonk song, and I hope that I will see all of y'all line dancing to this one very soon.
2: This is Randy Glenn from Calvary Baptist with your Morning Boost. 2 Samuel chapter 5, verse 23. And David inquired of the Lord. David had a great victory over Philistines. He inquired of the Lord to prevent failure, for instruction, for guidance, for timing. I trust you will have great victories, but like David, inquire of the Lord and make today a great day.
3: 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We could see higher prices ahead for everything from food to clothing and cars. Plastic suppliers say they're running out of room to absorb the high costs of raw materials. Plastics are everywhere, from snack packaging to refrigerator parts, and about 98% of it is made from fossil fuels. Petrochemical prices are well above pre-war levels. SpaceX looks ready for blastoff when Elon Musk's rocket, satellite, and artificial intelligence company debuts on the NASDAQ this morning after raising $75 billion. Shadow markets are pricing in a jump of at least 35% when trading begins. Ahead of that, stocks are looking at solid gains at the open. And the Knicks are crashing a number of New York City weddings this weekend. Couples who picked their wedding dates more than a year ago have been scrambling to decide whether to shell out more money to incorporate the matchup into their already expensive celebrations or risk guests disappearing into their phones. Courtney Donahoe, Bloomberg Radio.
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16: Here's your WCDQ 106.3 forecast. Ample sunshine expected today with daytime highs approaching 79. Northwesterly winds 8 to 15 miles per hour. I'm meteorologist Jennifer Wojcicki. Currently, it's 64 degrees.
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0: Bailey Zimmerman, that is Chevy Silverado. 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

Megan Maroney, that is Beautiful Things. Let's get this Friday up and running. How are you? More importantly, it's Scott Gaines. Thank you much for letting me be around with you. Ashley Cook is on the way. Gary Allen in just a second. And Post Malone and Blake Shelton get us going. It's Pour Me a Drink. Good morning.

0: Ashley Cook. That is called The Hell You Are. She's got a brand new album coming out August 14th, simply called Ashley Cook, and she is very excited.
1: Yeah, I think sonically it's different. It has a lot of different flavors in it, which is fun because I didn't want a record that sounded the same from top to bottom. So there's definitely some different elements and different flavors and cool things about it that I got to experiment with. There's a new producer on this record. Dan Huff produced it, and he's a legend, an icon. He did a lot of like Keith Urban and Rascal Flatts. He played guitar on Thriller. Like, he's iconic and one of my great friends now, and he crushed this record. So it was fun to get to work with a different producer. So it just kind of inherently, innately sounds different because of that. I just feel like it hits a little harder, you know? Like, it just feels a little different and just a little more mature, and I think I just got really honest lyrically, which I didn't not do on Shot in the Dark, but it just feels like I really leaned into like the brutal honesty of every situation on this album.
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7: Happy Friday morning. Here's a look at what's going on in Montgomery County for June 12th, 2026. Today is opening day for the 52nd Annual Strawberry Festival. It'll start this morning at 11 a.m. at the grounds of the Lane Place just across the street from the mayor's office. At 11:15, Violins by Olga will take the main stage. Caitlin Crowell will follow at 12:30, then Grupo Passion at 1:30. Jesse Watson will begin performing at 4, then Voice Lessons by Abby will begin at 6:30. Wrapping up the evening will be this year's royalty introductions at 7:45, then Resurrection, a Journey tribute, will close Friday at 8 p.m. The Strawberry Festival will last all throughout this weekend. To learn more, check out the festival's Facebook page or visit CrawfordsvilleStrawberryFest.com. We'll also broadcast live from the festival on 106.3 WCDQ. 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
19: Here's your WCDQ 106.3 forecast. Ample sunshine expected today with daytime highs approaching 79. Northwesterly winds 8 to 15 miles per hour. I'm meteorologist Jennifer Wojcicki. Right now, 68.
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0: Kenny Chesney, that is Carry On. Tom Hanks offers a little bit of marital advice to Travis Kelce and Taylor Swift. As you know, they had the premiere of Toy Story 5, and she's got that new song in there called I Knew It, I Knew You. And, of course, he's been married to Rita Wilson for 35 years, I think. And they asked him, okay, what's your advice? He says, the man must make the waffles on Sunday. We don't know if that's a code or if he was being serious, but he said it's good advice because everybody loves waffles.
1: 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Crude oil fell $1.95, sitting at $88.08 a barrel. The drop comes after President Trump canceled plans for a military strike on Iran, fueling optimism for a diplomatic end to the three-month-old conflict. Closer to home, Indiana drivers are seeing some relief at the pump. Hoosier unleaded gas is averaging $3.39 a gallon. That's nearly 0.75 cents below the national average. Meanwhile, state diesel prices are holding at $55.07. Here's where yesterday's closing corn bid stood at regional ethanol plants. Portland came in at $4.52. Clymers and North Manchester both hit $4.26. $4.44 Union City and Rensselaer at $4.07. Louis-Dreyfus and Claypool was paying $11.40 for beans delivered by the end of June. I'm Greg Allen, Hoosier Ag Today, Indiana's Farm Network.
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15: Here's your WCDQ 106.3 forecast. Ample sunshine expected today with daytime highs approaching 79. Northwesterly winds 8 to 15 miles per hour. I'm meteorologist Jennifer Wojcicki. Right now, 68.
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0: brand new Coe Wetzel that's called Hurts Like You. What are you doing? It's Scott Gaines. Happy Friday, everybody. Thank you so much for letting me hang around with you. 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I want you to have a fantastic weekend, whatever you got going on, and let's make a promise to meet back here on Monday.
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5: Yeah, Facebook is down. Facebook is down. So we've got a captive audience here. We've got Swap Shop. Jackie, how are you?
6: Hey, I'm fine. Friday.
5: It is. Strawberry Festival, can you believe it? It is here. It is June 12th, 2026. Day one of Strawberry Festival. Day two is tomorrow, and day three will be Sunday. So it'll be consecutive days at the Lane Place. Friday, Saturday, and Sunday.
6: Yep.
5: And if there are, you know, I'm pretty sure we have a pretty wide audience on this show, don't you think? I mean, a lot of people listen. And I just want to remind a couple people, if you're you happen to be listening and you're a basketball player.
6: Yes.
5: In San Antonio.
6: Okay.
5: I don't know if you realize this or not, but the games are 48 minutes long.
6: Oh, wait, what?
5: Yeah. Each game is 48 minutes. It's four quarters. Yeah.
6: Okay.
5: It's four quarters of 12 minutes. 12
6: right.
5: minutes each.
6: Right.
5: So,
6: they stop the clock.
5: Yeah,
6: so much.
5: It's like, even if you're up like a bunch of points at halftime, they'll go ahead and play those last two quarters. You know, kind of one of those things. If one of them's listening, you just want to kind of remind them.
6: Point that out.
5: It's Swap Shop. We have sponsors. Read the sponsors.
6: You bet. We want to thank these sponsors: Jeff Neal Payton Body Shop, Alice's Restaurant, Great Details Auto Care, French's Plumbing, Simpler Times, Whitesville Mills Services, Zahn's Floor Covering, Crawfordsville Monument Company, Froges, the PAC Midwest Rodeo, TDS Fiber Company, Crossroads Furniture Company, Allen Monument Company, and K&K Fireworks.
5: Hey, we just got word. Apparently, one of the players is listening,
6: okay.
5: And they had a question: do we keep score in the last two quarters? Mm. And I said, yes. Yeah, I just want to answer your question. Yes, even though you're up by a lot of points, they do continue to keep score in the last two quarters. So I just trying to. We try to educate here. We try to educate. We try to help. We try to be a resource.
6: Dave Peach 101.
5: We're trying to help people where we can. I dropped all my live reads down there. Read the rules.
6: Yeah, let's go over our rules. But first, we want to thank, we're live from York Chrysler Dodge Jeep Ram Studio. Our phone number is 364-1063. That's 364-1063. 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But today, Facebook is down, unbeknownst to us.
5: And don't forget,
6: somebody broke Facebook.
5: Yeah.
6: I can't imagine.
5: The first 20 minutes of the show.
6: Yeah.
5: Call in your yard sale, and we will have a commercial at the end of the show. It may be me ad-libbing over some music, I got to get, make sure Curtis knows. Oh, here we go.
6: Yeah.
5: But then again, I don't know if it'll be fully produced, but it'll be really exciting for you. Good morning. You are on the air.
3: Good morning. Number 765-376-6543.
6: 6543.
3: Have a large garage sale at 207 South Main, New Ross.
5: South Main, New Ross. Okay.
3: 9 to 5 today and 9 to 5 tomorrow.
5: Friday and Saturday. Okay. And it's the phone number again is 765
3: 376-6543.
5: Okay. Well, we appreciate it. Again, 376-6543, 207 South Main in New Ross.
3: Yep.
5: All right.
3: Thank you.
5: You have a good day. Thank you.
3: You too.
5: Thanks.
3: Bye.
5: Well, we have a nominee.
6: Yep.
5: For, I know Curtis is in there talking, but I know he had, I don't know if that would be, let's go all audio here and I see if I got, if I put Swap Shop on here. And now that's, we have the, I don't think that's it. I think that's, yeah, that's the old Swap Shop. Let's see. Are we still on the air?
6: We are.
5: Oh, 364-1063. 364-1063. I was just looking up. okay. 364-1063. 364-1063. And don't forget, Strawberry Festival. Our coverage begins at 11 o'clock today. Curtis and Sophia will be there to start the show, and I'll be there in the evening. And so we are looking forward to a...
6: it's going to be a beautiful day.
5: Yeah.
6: The temperatures are going to be perfect. People are going to be out. It's going to be the place to be.
5: Yeah, and we've got two big days. So we have confirmed Facebook is out. Is that right?
6: Yes.
5: Two big days. And so let's see. I was going to check the forecast for Sunday. That's been it's been kind of the... the one everybody's been talking about on Sunday, and we know that Rock Point Church is set to do a worship service at 10 o'clock Sunday. Well, they're hanging on to that 50% chance of showers on Sunday. But we do have very nice weather for today and tomorrow at Strawberry Festival. We've got today a high of 78, tomorrow a high of 83, no rain in sight, so we will be good. Boy, what a storm we had last night.
6: Oh, my word.
5: A little bit scary.
6: You were driving through it.
5: Yeah.
6: How'd that go?
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6: I'm doing good.
5: We are all getting set for Strawberry Festival. We've got the Journey Tribute Band tonight. Grupo Passion will be there around 2 o'clock. I don't have my schedule right with me at current time. I should. I will have that at some point. But I just got done putting together the whole binder thing.
6: Okay.
5: So they've got a lot. Don't forget, they've got Touch a Truck tonight, 5 to 7.
6: Touch a Truck.
5: Yeah,
6: touch
5: they've got all
6: truck.
5: Sorts of
6: what's touch a truck?
5: Fire trucks and dump trucks and all that stuff so the kids can go there. The station van will be in the Touch a Truck.
6: Oh,
5: so
6: no.
5: You'll actually be able to touch the station van, and that's something that... you know, I think kids of all ages will be thrilled to touch the station van.
6: And meet Dave Peach. Remember
5: well,
6: that?
5: Matt Allen's going to be the point person on that. I'm going to stop by for at least a cameo. I'll be over at the tent or Touch a Truck or wherever on by the corn dog stand. I can't wait for a corn dog. I love, you know, there's nothing better than a corn dog at a festival. I mean, come on. Yeah. I mean, a lot of people are big on lemon shakeups. You know,
6: they
5: look forward to lemon shakeups, and
6: sour.
5: Believe me, I love lemon shakeups. They are, you know,
6: I like elephant ears,
5: elephant ears, all that good stuff. But for me, it's the corn dog.
6: Okay,
5: it's the corn dog. It's so easy. You know, it's like, it's just right there. You know, they're not going to, you know, I mean, okay, you got to manage
6: right
5: the manage the mustard a little bit if you want that. But really, I'm good with no mustard. I just give me the corn dog.
6: Really, plain?
5: Oh, yeah, just give me the corn dog. And, and some people, mainly my wife, they get bent out of shape on beef versus the other kind of hot dog.
6: Well,
5: oh,
6: it's
5: beef.
6: There?
5: Well, there's beef hot. Well, there's a regular hot dog. That's whatever it is. And then there's the beef hot dog.
6: Oh, I need a beef. I don't want to not know what's in it.
5: I don't care. It doesn't matter to me. If it's beef or non-beef.
6: I need a specific brand,
5: I mean,
6: too.
5: Seriously, what are they putting in them things anyway? I mean, if you're that worried about beef versus whatever. But some people, there is a little flavor there.
6: I don't like to guess.
5: Corn dog. Corn dogs are plenty at Strawberry
6: Festival.
5: Now I'm
6: getting hungry, Dave. Doggone it.
5: 364-1063, 364-1063. 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
6: I did pass some, so they're out there. I know there's a bunch out there because it's Strawberry Festival weekend. A lot of people have, weekend for the yard sale. So give us your addresses.
5: Come on. Hey, Zion's floor covering. We have a new announcement from Dustin. 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
5: 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That's the number to call for Swap Shop. We've had one caller, so I guess we should be happy for that. But, you know, we await you to call us here on a Swap Shop Friday Strawberry Festival coming up. We've got a full crew ready to go. And you know what I do on Monday, the 15th?
6: Yeah. 15th
5: I'm going to ask you. Monday is the 15th. Monday, you won't know. I'll just tell you. On Monday, I go to New Richmond to talk about the 4th of July. So we go right from Strawberry Festival Sunday to on the road to New Richmond to talk about this big fireworks display on July 4th in New Richmond. Got the big fireworks display in Crawfordsville on July 4th. So we got two, as usual, and it is 250 years of the United States of America, at least when they signed the Declaration of Independence. And they will actually have a reading of the Declaration of Independence on July the 8th, because that is the first day that it was read publicly.
6: Okay.
5: So now you know, all about the Declaration of Independence. And, you know, what I think about that time in 1776, and those outfits that the guys wore, you know, with the big white, the white stockings all the way, and the longer coats and all the buttons and all that stuff. How do they make that stuff back then?
6: I think that came from Britain. Because they
5: still you're probably right. Yeah.
6: Dresses like that. Yeah.
5: Yeah. Not a lot of golf shirts back
6: not
5: in 1776.
6: Nope.
5: Yeah.
6: Nope. Not a lot not of a golf. Lot.
5: Not a lot. Not a lot of. I assume they had blue jeans back then, right?
6: I don't know.
5: Yeah.
6: They had them
5: 1776. 250 years ago.
6: Who invented denim?
5: I don't know. Mr. Denim.
6: Yeah.
5: Is Facebook back up?
6: No.
5: Is that a problem? You think that got people all excited, all nervous?
6: I think there's so much junk on Facebook. Last couple of days, they shut that baby down.
5: Yeah. 364-1063. That's the number to call for Swap Shop. I tell you what, we are going to take a break, and we know people will call during the break, and we'll have them on the air. So do give us a call here, WCDQ Swap Shop 2026. It is here. It is for you. It is Strawberry Festival. And listen up.
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5: WCDQ Swap Shop, and you are on the air. Good morning.
19: Good morning, this is Ron Zell. How you doing?
5: Doing good.
19: Yeah. I have a 2016 Road Dog trailer that's made to be towed behind a motorcycle.
5: Okay.
19: For sale or trade. It weighs 105 pounds. It has torsion bar suspension and aluminum mag wheels on it, and I'm asking $600 for it, and I may trade.
5: Or trade.
19: Yeah.
5: We got her. And what's your number, Ron?
19: 765-376-1894.
5: 376-1894.
19: Yes, sir.
5: All right. Well, Ron, we appreciate it.
19: All right. Thank you.
5: Thank you, Ron. Thanks. Thanks. Bye-bye.
19: Bye.
5: Ron's calling in from the road. 2016 Road Dog trailer. It's for a motorcycle, right? Mm-hmm. $600 or trade. Ron's at 765-376-1894. 765-376-1894. Swap Shop, Strawberry Festival Friday. Can you believe it? We're about halfway done with the year.
6: It's going to be a good day today.
5: Yeah, it'll be a good day, but
6: halfway
5: we are,
6: through the year, boy.
5: Yeah.
6: Way to go.
5: Let's see. Today's June, so we got July, August, September, October, November. In 5 months, we'll be playing Christmas music. on 92.1 WCVL. 5 months.
6: Hmm.
5: 5 months away.
6: Crazy.
5: All Christmas music. I think, do I have a calendar here? Yeah, I can tell you when. Everybody's probably wondering when. It will be, the 9th. November 9th. Might be the first single digit day to start Christmas music, but it's just the way the way the calendar works out. 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
5: 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Coming up, the online portion of our show.
6: There's some yard sales in that, too. So there's some town sales going on that we can talk about.
5: So here we go. Don't forget the rodeo is tomorrow. The PAC Midwest Rodeo. That'll be tomorrow. Let's see. There's some other stuff going on. Yep. I know. We've got American Legion Baseball. We've got a game tonight. North Montgomery, they're going to take on Watsika. That'll be at 7 o'clock tonight on WIMC. And they'll be heading to Rantoul, Illinois for a doubleheader on Sunday. Noon start. And those games on WIMC 103.9, your home for American Legion Baseball, presented by Byron Cox Post 72. I'm putting the Strawberry Festival here. Let's see. That is... Okay, we got that. And, I was going to tell you, Rochdale Hardware. They've got their third annual summer kickoff. That's tomorrow on the 13th. The Dapper Dan Band will be there. So big doings in Rochdale. Yeah. Live auction at 12:30 featuring a variety of great items. Each bid helps the Rochdale Public Library expansion project. They've got a pedal tractor pull for kids and adults. And you can meet the TDI race team in person and get an up-close look at their incredible race cars. You'll want to get to Rochdale tomorrow. They've got fire trucks and more. You can learn about the equipment that keeps Rochdale safe. Fast cars, fire trucks, unbeatable bargains, live music by the Dapper Dan Band, and a chance to support a great cause. Of course, great food in Rochdale, and that is tomorrow. And let's see, I've got one more thing here. There we go. Denhart's. And everybody in Linden, mark your calendars. Well, actually, tomorrow's the day. Yeah. Tomorrow's the day. Flea market Saturday, June 13th. And they've got all sorts of people that are going to have yard sales tomorrow in Linden. So stop by there. You got time to do it all. I mean, if there's a weekend to kind of stay in Montgomery County, this would be it, right? I think everybody's going to stick around Strawberry Festival and even get down to Putnam County to Rochdale. And then get up to Linden, and they've got all sorts of things going on. And we want to thank Denhart's Mercantile, Evelyn's Attic, and Hanthorne Creations, Exclusive Autos, Blankenship Auto Care, Linden Food Plaza, Messer's Bar and Grill, 3B Livestock Company, Linden Farmers Market, Logical Collectibles.
6: Who knew all that's in Linden?
5: Tipmont REMC, yeah. Wintech, and Valero. And Linden, Indiana Small Businesses has a Facebook group. Mm-hmm. So you can check that out. And again, thank you to Jackie Denhart for setting that up for us and telling everybody about Linden, Indiana.
6: Yeah.
5: Just up the road. So those are things going on like in the near future. And one more, I want to where is that one? Here we go. I do want to salute, help out, and we'll take your calls here. Hoosier Authors Book Club enters its 11th year, and they've got a second meeting coming up at the Lou Wallace Carriage House, 200 Wallace Avenue, on June 18th. That is Thursday, 7 o'clock. They'll discuss The Rabbit Hutch, which was written by Tess Gunty. So that'll be coming up on Thursday. Now, Strawberry Festival schedule on the way, online portion of our show. I think Facebook is back up and running.
6: It is.
5: That correct?
6: Yeah,
5: so Jackie will have those items coming up right here on Swap Shop. So listen up. We'll take a break. Jackie will be back with the online portion of the show.
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5: So today and tomorrow?
23: Yep.
5: Today and tomorrow. And what time tomorrow does it start?
23: 10 a.m.
5: 10 a.m. We got yep. it.
23: All right, thank you.
5: Hey, thank you. Good luck.
23: Uh-huh.
5: Thanks. Bye-bye.
23: Right.
5: And she said 3D printer and Nightmare, what was that?
24: Christmas.
5: Nightmare Before Christmas? I think that's what she said.
24: Something like that, yeah.
5: Huh. Hey,
24: it's a yard
5: good,
24: sale.
5: Good.
24: Today and tomorrow.
5: Good. Hey, Strawberry Festival Entertainment. Let's take a look at that entertainment lineup.
24: That band
5: for
24: sounds good tonight.
5: Today. Help me out here. One more page. We've got Grupo Pasión at 1:30. We got Jesse Watson at 4. We have the Royalty Introductions at 7:45. And Resurrection, the Journey Tribute tonight at 8 o'clock. We got Dance by Deborah tomorrow at 10. Strawberry Festival Baby Contest at 12. We got Lindsay Lowe at 2. These are going tomorrow. Storm Cheer Squad hits the stage at 3:30. We got Misha Thomas and Eric Matthews at 4. Hometown Heroes Tribute with Dave Long and Company at 6:30 on Saturday. Small Town, a John Mellencamp experience. He'll take the stage, or that group will take the stage at 8:30. And both of the tribute bands, Journey and John Mellencamp, come just greatly endorsed by the committee. They were like knocked out
24: really?
5: Immediately,
24: cool.
5: Booked them, and they are ticketed events in other venues.
24: Okay.
5: You know, where
24: they're,
5: you pay
24: free
5: money,
24: they're free in Crawfordsville tonight and tomorrow.
5: Everything at Strawberry Festival, as far as admission,
24: and
5: is free.
24: Entertainment,
5: they
24: yeah.
5: do charge for the food and kids area and all of that. But, you know, hey, if you want to go take a lawn chair, bring a sack lunch, you're good. I mean, if that's what
24: they
5: you want
24: care,
5: to do.
24: Yeah.
5: And we've got the Rock Point Church Strawberry Festival service at 10 o'clock on Sunday, the CHS Jazz Band at 11:30, Crawfordsville Academy of Dance at 12:30, and the Midtown Madmen close the show at 2 o'clock on Sunday. Your Crawfordsville radio stations will be there for all the coverage. Touch a Truck tonight at 5 o'clock, and they've got that. I forgot to put that in the book, but they've got a Tom's Marine special event on Sunday at 2.
24: Oh,
5: yeah,
24: okay.
5: I got a going to make sure to tell people about that. But that's a tour I just did. But, you know, 2 o'clock on Sunday for that. And a big
24: that's
5: salute.
24: When, is that the last thing at Strawberry Festival? Is that 2? How long does it
5: 4
24: go
5: o'clock on?
24: On
5: Sunday.
24: 4 p.m. at closest.
5: 2 to 4 on Sunday with the Midtown Mad Men and all the food booths and all that. Saw the Strawberry Festival Queen and Court taking some photos by the Montgomery County Community Foundation.
24: Yeah.
5: That area, the little painted up, Jenna Morello did the artwork there, the alley there, with the nice little tables there by the Community Foundation, downtown.
24: Okay.
5: You've seen it. You've seen
24: Canine?
5: It.
24: Canine?
5: Nope. It's on the other side.
24: Oh, the alley?
5: Yeah.
24: That alley.
5: That little cute alley.
24: Yeah, yeah, yeah.
5: Yeah, all that.
24: What's it called?
5: They were there taking pictures there by the entrance of that, where it's all fancy and all that.
24: Okay.
5: But let's salute the Strawberry Festival Queen and Court. The Queen is Kaya Money out of Crawfordsville. The first runner-up, Mila Blackwell, again out of Crawfordsville High School. Second runner-up is Emma Lenhart, North Montgomery High School, recent grad, headed to Ball State. And Cammy Cutliffe, Miss Congeniality. She went to Crawfordsville and will attend Bethel coming up in August. Kaya will be a senior, and Mila will be a junior. So that'll be
24: okay.
5: That's our Queen and Court, and we will talk to them pretty much every day. They're ready to go. And I know that we've got the run tomorrow, walk run tomorrow in the morning. We have softball. We've got tennis. We got a car show. Steve Zachary and company doing the car show at noon on Sunday. So there's something going on. Pioneer Tractor Show, that is ongoing. It's all Lane Place and downtown Crawfordsville Strawberry Festival 2026. And a phone call. Good morning. Hello, you're on the air.
1: Yeah, I've got a 61 Chevrolet truck. It's a Viking 10.5 truck, six-cylinder, two-speed axle, three new tires, bed and hoist, new clutch, battery, runs good, best offer, 79,000 actual miles. My number is 366-2404. My name's Ron.
5: Ron, 366-2404, the 61 Chevy truck.
1: Yep.
5: It's a Viking. Wow.
1: Mm-hmm.
5: I was born in 1961, Ron.
1: Good deal.
5: So maybe, I don't know, I'm thinking about it. You say it runs good?
1: Yeah, it's got an inline six-cylinder in it that just runs like a top.
24: How much is it?
5: My ice says talk price. I don't want to give away my... I don't want show my hand here. No,
24: he's
5: Ron,
24: not interested.
5: Ron, I may
24: his
5: call.
24: His wife will kill
5: no,
24: him.
5: He, no, I'm not kidding, Ron. I may give you a call, man.
1: I'll be waiting.
5: Okay. Thanks. Bye-bye.
1: See ya.
24: You got to call him.
5: Ron
24: with the
5: zinger.
24: Call him now.
5: Well,
24: you got to call him now,
5: I don't
24: Dave.
5: Know, man. I mean.
24: At least get an idea how
5: we
24: much
5: were,
24: it is.
5: I don't know, with what we do as a family, I'm thinking, well, you know, we could just, well, anyway. Hey, you know, Alice's Restaurant, they are so, I mean, they're right there in the heart of downtown Crawfordsville, and they want you to know. 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
24: And they have some fun Facebook posts.
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5: 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So, good morning. You're on the air.
3: Good morning. What'd that guy have, a six-cylinder inline six-cylinder pickup?
5: Yeah, the 61 pickup?
3: Yeah.
5: You're talking about Ron?
3: Yeah.
5: 366-2404, I hope.
3: 366.
5: 2404, I believe, if I can read my writing.
3: 2402.
5: I got 2404.
3: Okay.
5: Ron, if you're listening, go ahead and call back and give us, because my scribbling here, I can't read it.
3: Yeah.
5: But I think it's 2404.
3: Thank you.
5: Thank you. Thanks. Thanks. Bye bye. Are we ready for the online portion of
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5: show?
24: We are ready, yes.
5: Show?
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24: 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We're going to start off with Susan. 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They look super cool. $30. 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Ginny is selling an old cane rocker, $30, out of Newmarket. We've got a recliner for $275 out of Newmarket. It's brown. Couple of them, actually. Hang on here. Facebook's been having trouble, so there we go. And we want to talk about the Linden Community Yard Sales is going on June 13th. What time? What's
5: the
24: date?
5: Tomorrow.
24: That's tomorrow. So tomorrow, you don't want to miss Linden. The whole entire town and businesses have something special for you. So check that all out. We have got Burgundy Rug, $75 out of Crawfordsville. We've got a Mold Trap, $5 out of Crawfordsville. There's a Wood Stove Elbows, three of them, $10 out of Crawfordsville. Six Jacks, they're roof jacks, $25 out of Crawfordsville.
5: Hey. And don't forget at the Ramada Inn, it's four Jacks and a Jill playing tonight at 8 o'clock.
24: Imujo, well, I can't even talk right now. The plush pillow set, they're $17 out of Crawfordsville.
5: I guess we do have a Ramada Inn. We still have a Ramada Inn?
24: Yeah, I think so.
5: I haven't thought about it in a while.
24: We have a kid's soft, super soft learning ball with numbers and letters, $6 out of Crawfordsville. A very old elephant table. The table folds up. It's very unique. It's $25 out of Crawfordsville. Mr. Coffee Pot Maker makes five cups, $7 out of Crawfordsville. We've got 20 candy canes. If you're thinking about Christmas,

0: We've got a three-piece hanging mason jar and tea light set. They're like lanterns. $14. And I'm skipping through clothes. We've got a mini fridge for $165 out of Crawfordsville. And clay pots, a whole bunch of clay pots, all different sizes. They're $100 for the whole lot of them.
1: Cross clay country. Pots here on your midday.
0: Clay pots, that's right.
1: Clay pots midday on WCDQ. Yeah. Clay pots.
0: We have two sets of cross-country skis, a pair of CC boots, three sets of poles, etc. for $125 here out of Crawfordsville. And we are going to wrap this up with windows, different sizes that they're selling in good condition
1: for
0: $15.
1: How about this, Jackie? It's time for the dirt with clay pots.
0: Oh, my goodness. So that's a wrap. The last one was windows, different sizes, $15. It's Tara that's got them in good condition. You contact these people, messaging them on Facebook. So that is a wrap. It's on Facebook groups, the Swap Shop Online Yard Sale. There you go.
1: Hey, good morning. You are on the air.
2: Hey, this is Ron again.
1: Ron, okay, Ron.
0: What's the phone number?
2: Phone number is 366-2404.
1: Okay, that's what I've got, 2404.
2: Okay, see ya.
1: Okay, Ron, we got it. Thank you. Thanks. Yep. Bye-bye. And that's Ron calling again. 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And they've also got pet services for you, so check them out. Good morning. You're on the air.
3: Hi, this is number 765-366-3128, Crawfordsville. I have a large Scooby-Doo stuffed dog. It's about 5 foot, and it for $95, and for $5 more, I'll throw in a beach towel that says Scooby-Doo. Mm. Okay, and then... Then I have a Persian rug that's small, and what, like $125 for it. It's a Persian rug and from a Chicago area that was purchased. You want the dimensions? I can give them to you.
1: Sure.
3: Okay.
1: She's gonna give us the dimensions here.
0: Ooh.
1: Okay, yard sale. I'm looking for this yard sale music. But you go ahead. Go ahead. Bump, bump, bump, bump, bump, bump, bump. Maybe. Maybe. Okay. Well,
3: 32 by 24.
1: 32 by 24. All right.
3: Yes.
1: Well, thank you.
3: Thank you very much for holding.
1: Oh, wait. 366-3128.
3: 28. Yeah.
1: The dimensions on the rug again were 32 by 24. All right. Well, you have a good weekend.
3: Thank you. It has blue and the burgundy and beige.
1: Okay. Sounds good.
3: All right. Thank you so much.
1: Thank you.
3: Have a good weekend, too. Bye-bye.
1: Bye-bye. All right. She's got the large Scooby-Doo stuffed dog, 5 foot, and she'll throw in the towel for, what was it, 100? Is that right?
0: Yeah.
1: And then the Persian rug, 32 by 24. Good morning, you're on the air.
4: Hey, what's Ron's number?
1: Ron is at 366-2404.
4: 24.
1: You having trouble getting it?

0: Gotta get.
1: See, he's in a hurry.
0: See, they're worried that I'm going to snap up that 61 Chevy. So what I need to do is feign interest in some of these items to kind of move the meter.
1: He hung up when you he got that number and he
0: later,
1: was gone.
0: Later, Tater.
1: Poof.
0: This turkey's still on the air. I got a shot before he gets off the air. So, yeah, okay. 364-1063, 364-1063. That's the number to call for Swap Shop. And, man, I had that music here, and I can never...
1: You don't now?
0: I don't... Well, no, I never had it. I never had it. Let's go. 36, you're on the air.
2: Hi, this is Kay.
0: Hi,
2: phone Kay. Number 765-918-1538.
0: 918-1538.
2: Yes, sir.
0: Got it.
2: I have canning for sale. Several.
0: Okay.
1: You have what? What do you have several of to sell?
2: Canning jars.
1: Canning jars. Thank you. Okay.
2: Yes.
1: Yes.
2: We're coming into that season.
1: Yes, mm-hmm. We are. And we got your phone number, right?
2: Yes.
1: Okay. Is anything else?
2: That's it.
1: Super. Thanks for calling.
0: Hey, thank you.
2: Thank you.
0: Thanks.
2: Bye.
0: Thanks. Bye-bye. Here we go. Canning jars. 918-1538. 918-1538. And we're going to take a quick break and be back with our yard sale of the day on WCDQ's Swap Shop.
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0: WCDQ, Swap Shop, and we got a phone call here. Good morning. You're on the air.
11: Hey, Dave. Give me that number again for Ron.
0: Okay. Hey, I tell you what. I'm going to give it to you. You okay? Are they okay? Okay. It's 366-2404.
11: 2404.
0: Yep.
11: Thank you.
0: Thank you. Bye-bye. Hey, I'm just trying to help. Here we go. It's the Swap Shop Yard Sale. And, you know, I just realized I don't have a whole lot to go on here. But are you ready?
1: I'm ready.
0: Okay, here we go. Today's Swap Shop Yard Sale of the Day is in New Ross. Head south to New Ross for the yard sale. It's going on until 5 o'clock tonight and 9 to 5 on Saturday, 207 South Main Street in New Ross. What do they have there? 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But it's all happening in New Ross. our yard sale of the day. And if you would like your yard sale to be the yard sale of the day and be spotlighted in this fashion, please call Swap Shop during the first 20 minutes of the show next Friday, June 19th, and your yard sale could be the yard sale of the day, like the one in New Ross at 207 South Main, going on today until 5 and Saturday, 9 to 5.
1: Cute.
0: Isn't that nice?
1: Yes.
0: That is really, yeah, we can, we had a morning show one time. I went to Nashville, Tennessee, and, you know, it's pretty snazzy city. You ever been to Nashville, Tennessee?
1: Yeah.
0: Yeah, it's real snazzy.
1: Yeah.
0: They've got all sorts of stuff there. Hockey and football. And
1: little bit of music.
0: Yeah. Yeah. And they've got this area where they have all these bars. Yeah. They got all these bars. Mm-hmm. And all, it's good. But anyway,
1: they're called dives.
0: They're called, yeah. And they like play on the roof and they do all this stuff. Mm-hmm. And I completely forgot what I was going to say. But okay. No, anyway. Okay. Anyway. Okay. So I go to Nashville. And we have a meeting, a broadcast meeting in Nashville.
1: Yeah.
0: And I think it's the last broadcast meeting I went to. It's about 10 years ago.
1: Really?
0: 12 years ago. Anyway.
1: You just decided you don't need to go anymore because you're just so good broadcasting.
0: Well, I mean, you know, it does cost money to go to these things. And, boy, what a question. How do I come back from that?
1: I say, yeah, I'm that
0: exactly
1: good.
0: Right. I know. I got the I Know Everything Award, and doggone it, I... You know, I don't need any.
1: Oh,
0: I don't need any more of your.
1: We went to Nashville, and my daughter was with us, Sarah, my younger one.
0: Well, what started, a story!
1: You know, she started when you hear jumping up and down, story, and yeah. I couldn't understand what's going on. That's Toby Mac. That's Toby Mac. I'm like, okay, so we got to watch a street live, right there, impromptu concert by Toby Mac.
0: So he wasn't getting a donut or anything. He was like performing.
1: Free.
0: Okay.
1: On a stage. It was all planned and all that, but we weren't planning that. And she was jumping up and down screaming, Toby Mac.
0: Well, anyway.
1: Yeah.
0: So we signed up for this morning show, Ty, Kelly, and Chuck.
1: Yes.
0: You remember Ty,
1: yes,
0: Kelly,
1: I
0: and
1: do.
0: Chuck? Yeah. And they would have people there in the studio, and they would give them information, and then they would go write a song. They call it the 10-minute song. They'd give the person 10 minutes to write a song, and they'd come back, and then they'd sing the song.
1: Mm-hmm.
0: So this is like a 30-minute commercial, you know, or in this case, you know. But, eventually we may produce these. But for now, we'll just play our little, hey, don't forget, Swap Shop fans, call during the first 20 minutes of the June 19th show, and your yard sale could be the Swap Shop yard sale of the day. See, now that was ad lib, but
1: was,
0: you know,
1: good.
0: I could highlight
1: yard sales.
0: Why would I need
1: year?
0: To go to a studio and but yeah, I could. Maybe one day when we don't have Strawberry Festival or something else
1: Fourth of July.
0: On a particular day or something like that. But call us up. That'll do it for Swap Shop. You ready to read the sponsors here?
1: Yeah.
0: There you go. Oh.
1: Hey, we want to thank these important sponsors. 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
0: We will see you at Strawberry Festival
1: 2026.
0: Jackie will be there tonight.
1: I will.
0: Signing autographs.
1: Oh, my.
0: Shaking hands. Getting ready for all the fun at Strawberry Festival. I'll be out there this afternoon and the evening.
1: You know Matt. He likes the chicken on a stick.
0: Let's do it. Strawberry Festival, WCDQ, Crawfordsville.

Bailey Zimmerman is a proud daddy of two golden retrievers, Marley May and Pie. And here he is with Where It Ends.

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0: Yes, and all the latest news on your favorite country artists.
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0: Right here from Music City, Nashville, Tennessee, from the Max Reach I.O. studio.
1: So here's what you do. 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
1: What? You have an app?
0: Yes, Scott, keep up. Pickle Jar Up All Night. It's weeknights right here.
1: When did we get an app?
0: Scott, focus.
1: I want to know when we got an app.
2: Good morning, everyone. Welcome to the first, or at least the second, live coverage hits of the 52nd Annual Strawberry Festival. The first one right here on 106.3 WCDQ. 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Good morning, everyone. Join me right here is Sophia Shannon and the first, or at least the first year for being co-chair, Jessica McClaremont. Jessica, how are you today? And it was a fantastic opening speech you just gave there a few minutes ago.
3: Thank you. I'm trying to catch my breath. I've been running around all morning doing all the things. So we're here. We're ready. It's officially open.
2: I know. And just let us, just how does it feel knowing that this is all coming to fruition?
3: You know, it has taken almost a year to plan this with an amazing group of the Crawfordsville Strawberry Festival committee members, all volunteers. We do not get paid. So, you know, I look around and I'm really proud. We did it. I can't take credit because there's so many parts to make this event successful. And a lot of that goes to our volunteers.
2: And also another thing is the absolutely beautiful weather that we have right here today.
3: I was prepared for rain.
2: Yeah.
3: If you have never been to the Crawfordsville Strawberry Festival, let me introduce you to the fact that, like, it's always going to rain.
2: Yeah.
3: Every single year. However, I did not have a tornado warning on my bingo list. So last night, that was unexpected. But there was limited damage, thankfully.
2: That's good.
3: And we, you know, there was a group of us here early this morning trying to pick up all the pieces, and we're ready to rock and roll now.
2: Well, with that being said, what are some of the festivities that are going to be happening over here on the main stage?
3: There's a whole lineup of entertainment all throughout the festival weekend. Right now we're getting ready to listen to Olga. She does the violin, always does a beautiful job each year she comes here. Then we'll have a couple other people, Caitlin Kroll. We have Grupo Passion, which I'm super excited to have. We've never had a lineup like them before here at the Crawfordsville Strawberry Festival, so I've heard lots of good things about them. They were set up Grooving on Green either a year ago or a couple years ago and had a fantastic turnout. Then we've got Jesse Watson, Voice Lessons with Abby, and then tonight's headliner is Resurrection, a Journey tribute. So that'll bring a crowd for sure.
2: Oh, absolutely. And one more question before we let you go here. Just, is there anyone that you want to thank, any sponsors, all the volunteers, just for helping make this thing possible?
3: Yeah, this would not happen without our community sponsors, our community partners, and the volunteers. It truly takes a village, and I appreciate anyone that has had a big or small part into making this event successful and here for the weekend.
2: Well, thank you very much, Jessica, and thank you to everyone on the team for making the Strawberry Festival this year possible.
3: Yes, thank you.
2: Again, that was Jessica McClaremont, the co-chair, her first year as co-chair for the Strawberry Festival. And Sophia, man, just like I said, it is a little breezy. You may hear the wind, but despite that, it's going to be a beautiful day today and tomorrow as well.
4: Yeah, it's a beautiful day out here. Great time to come out and celebrate the Strawberry Festival with everyone here.
2: And it's free admission. Again, the festivities just got started right now, and it will continue tomorrow and on Sunday as well. We'll be right We'll be right back here with periodic reports right here on 106.3 WCDQ and also on Thunder 103.9 WIMC. But until then, you're listening to reports from the Strawberry Festival right here on 106.3 WCDQ.

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13: Here's your WCDQ 106.3 forecast. Ample sunshine expected today with daytime highs approaching 79. Northwesterly winds 8 to 15 miles per hour. I'm meteorologist Jennifer Wojcicki. Right now, 70.
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0: That's Tyler Hubbard with Land. And that song really is supposed to encourage folks, right? So if you happen to be going through a tough time, you listen to that song, and hopefully it's going to make you feel better. That's what Tyler's hoping for.
1: Really, it's about overcoming obstacles in life. It's about how you handle curveballs, if you will, and hurdles and speed bumps and all the things along the way. And, you know, it also talks about celebrating the good things in life and the successes. But it's really, I think what makes a man is how you handle and how you overcome the hard, difficult seasons of life.
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4: 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I'm CJ Miller, and this is Hoosier Ag Today News. 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
14: Here's your WCDQ 106.3 forecast. Ample sunshine expected today with daytime highs approaching 79. Northwesterly winds 8 to 15 miles per hour. I'm meteorologist Jennifer Wojcicki. Right now, 70.
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We welcome you to the Lane Place in Crawfordsville for live coverage of the 52nd Strawberry Festival. 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

0: Alexandra Kay and Straight for the Heart. Apple, I think this is a good thing. If you've got kids, they recently unveiled a new iPhone child safety feature. So they're expanding this with new parental controls, which sometimes I learn about these parental controls and I think, would I have been able to survive? Would I be able to stay on top of all this if I had kids? So I feel for parents, because if you're not tech savvy, oh my goodness, you know, you have to, you know, push yourself into all this to make sure your kids aren't going places they shouldn't be going. Because, I mean, the internet, all that stuff is just filled with things that aren't always age appropriate. You know what I'm saying? So it sounds like Apple's trying to help give parents, you know, even more rules for their kids to help keep them safe. So if you have an iPhone, you definitely want to look into that and their Apple products. So, yeah. So I wish I could help you more, but, you know, I'm kind of like, whew, it's one thing I don't have to know a whole lot about because I don't have to worry about any kids getting a hold of my phone. So, you know, I wish I did have that problem, but it didn't happen. But, you know, I feel for you, parents. So just know that I've got my fingers crossed for you and I'm putting out good vibes for you to learn all this stuff that you've got to learn. So, you know, your kids stay protected on those devices. Ella Langley and Morgan Wallen are next with I Can't Love You Anymore.
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10: Here's your WCDQ 106.3 forecast. Ample sunshine expected this afternoon with daytime highs approaching 79. Northwest winds 8 to 15 miles per hour. I'm meteorologist Jennifer Wojcicki. Currently 71.
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0: Ride, ride, ride. That is George Burge along with Luke Bryan. And it sounds like everybody has been moving and riding along and getting to the Midwest. It is your random stat of the day today. And according to data from the U.S. Census Bureau, the Midwest, which if you're not familiar, the Midwest, the states, I've always wondered that. I'm like, what exactly is the Midwest? I mean, that's where I'm from. But sometimes when you're smack dab in the middle of the state of Missouri, like I grew up, you kind of just think that that's it, right? The Midwest is officially on this, at least considering the U.S. Census Bureau. They find Indiana, Illinois, Iowa, Kansas, Michigan, Minnesota, Missouri, Nebraska, North Dakota, Ohio, South Dakota, and Wisconsin, all to be part of the Midwest of the U.S. Okay, so that's official, according to the agency. It's the only region in the country where every state saw population growth from July of 2024 to July of 2025. So it sounds like that's where a lot of folks move to. And of course, it's, you know, the affordability crisis. You know, things are so expensive. I mean, you can get the same home that you could get in L.A. in the Midwest, and you are saving tons of money, right? Same home. You even get some grass to mow in the Midwest over there in L.A. Yeah, not so much. Everything's more expensive there. So anyway, I thought I'd share that with you, your random stat of the day. Zach Brown Band is up next with Homegrown.
1: After another week of mostly losses, some short covering is happening heading to the weekend. This is Hoosier Ag Today's Friday midday farm market update. More rains across the Corn Belt overnight, lower crude, and a higher stock market on renewed hopes of an Iranian peace deal. And corn, beans, and wheat are caught in the middle with a quietly higher move in most contracts today. 3.5 cents up on July corn, 4.15 and a quarter. SEP also up 3.5 at 4.23 and a half. These contract 4.42 and three quarters, up 3 and a quarter. July beans 11.17 and a quarter, 2 and a quarter higher. Novi is up just a half cent, 11.34 and a half. July wheat 5.90, that's up 3 and a quarter. Meats are mixed. August live cattle 2.39.17, down $3.50. And July lean hogs up 90 cents at 97.52. I'm Andy Eubank. Who's your ag today? Indiana's Farm Network.
2: Hello, everyone. I'm here at the 52nd Annual Strawberry Festival at the Lane Place in Crawfordsville with the live coverage. 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Throughout the day, we have lots of fun events going on, including the Touch a Truck at 7 o'clock from 5 to 7 this evening, as well as we just finished listening to Violin by Olga, and coming up is Caitlin Cruel from 12:30 to 1:30, as well as Grupo Passion from 1:30 to 3:30, Jesse Watson from 4 to 5, and then Voice Lessons with Abby from 6:30 to 7:30. Royalty Introductions at 7:45, and then at 8, Resurrection, a Journey Tribute as the headliner this evening. Coming up here on coming up over on WIMC, we will have an interview with the Queen and her court coming up. And then for now, we're waiting for Caitlin Correll to go ahead and start playing. And there's lots of fun events and vendors, as well as the kids area here this afternoon and the rest of the weekend, as well as lots of food vendors. For right now, this report is brought to you by CL&P, Tom's Marine Sales and Services, the Zachary Team at Carpenter Realty, Nucor Steel, and Central Indiana Rubber.
3: This is a Bloomberg Money Minute. Elon Musk has now become the world's first ever trillionaire. That's because shares of his SpaceX rocket ship, satellite, and AI company finally began trading today. Right now, they are up about 20%, making that company valued at about $2 trillion. It became the biggest ever initial public stock offering ever. It raised $75 billion before today and before stocks began trading. Elsewhere on Wall Street, that's giving a little help to the major averages, along with hopes for a peace deal with Iran to reopen the Strait of Hormuz. Right now, you have the Dow up 0.5%. The Nasdaq actually lower by about 0.25%. The S&P up a small fraction. Oil down almost 4%. It's at $84.50 a barrel. Meantime, oil giant ExxonMobil looking into taking a bigger stake in the liquefied natural gas industry and the Asian energy markets. Just one of the companies that's now considering acquiring is Australia-based Woodside Energy Group. Tom Busby, Bloomberg Radio.
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9: Here's your WCDQ 106.3 forecast. Ample sunshine expected this afternoon with daytime highs approaching 79. Northwest winds 8 to 15 miles per hour. I'm meteorologist Jennifer Wojcicki. Currently 71.
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0: 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Oil futures are sharply lower this midday, down $2.40 to $85.30. And that's based on reports that a proposed peace deal to end the war with Iran could soon be in place as early as this weekend. That deal would reopen the Strait of Hormuz to allow oil to move more freely once again through the region. $3.37, the average price for regular unleaded across the state. Diesel across Indiana now at $5.55 a gallon. Cash bids at Indiana's ethanol plants, $4.35 in Marion, $4.36 in Cloverdale, $4.41 in Alexandria. And Louis Dreyfus and Claypool paying 25 cents over the July futures for soybeans delivered this month. I'm CJ Miller, Hoosier Ag Today News.
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Just a few more hours and we'll get into that weekend. 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

0: Jason Aldean with Don't Tell on Me. He recently got a new label mate, Carly Pearce. You know, her fifth album is on the horizon, and didn't see this coming, but she is changing record labels. She's leaving Blue Highway Records for BBR Music Group, BMG Nashville. So like I said, she will be now label mates with Jason, as well as Lainey Wilson, Blake Shelton, and Jelly Roll, among so many others. And, you know, she had been with Blue Highway, formerly known as Big Machine, since the start of her career in 2017. So much congratulations to her. She says that, you know, that signing with BMG feels less like turning a new page and more like finding the best next chapter. So good for her, and looking forward to that fifth album of Carly Pearce. So just a matter of time. On the way, we'll get back to more music with Alan Jackson and Jimmy Buffett together with It's 5 O'Clock Somewhere. Perfect Friday song.
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2: Good afternoon and welcome to live coverage from Strawberry Festival 2026. 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Sophia Shannon is here. Sophia, how are you?
3: I'm doing very well. It's a nice sunny day here at the Strawberry Festival.
2: Sister Adele is lending a hand here. How was the pizza?
3: It was good.
2: Good pizza. Was it from the wildfire?
3: Wildfire pizza.
2: Yeah, that's strong. Dave Long is here. Dave, how's the, boy, I tell you what, I think you're going to have two great days of weather. We'll let Sunday play out, but this is a perfect temperature.
4: You could not have better weather than we've got right now. It's nice sunny. There's a little bit of breeze. Entertainment's going on, and the smells are delicious.
2: You've got a lot of vendors here. You've got a lot of great entertainment. I'm looking forward to this Grupo Pasión.
4: Yes.
2: And, you know, they've got the wardrobe, man.
4: Yeah, they have, and I've got the energy that we're going to see shortly.
2: I heard that in about sound checks. I can't wait to hear them. They start around 1:30 today. So as far as the Strawberry Festival Committee, you've got a good group here. What are some things that you kind of navigate on a Friday?
4: Well, usually it's the unknown on Friday. No matter how long you plan for stuff, there's always something goes wrong or something you might have forgotten. But right now we've recovered all of it. As far as we can see, everything's going according to plan. And the crowd's beginning to pick up. We had a good noon crowd for a Friday. Sometimes, you know, with people still working, but a lot of folks from downtown saw a lot of lawyers, actually.
3: Yeah, and Dave, what's your favorite part about planning the Strawberry Festival?
4: What?
3: What's your favorite part about planning the Strawberry Festival and the Strawberry Festival?
4: 10 o'clock on Sunday night.
2: Ooh.
4: No, I really enjoy all of it, meeting the people, but it kind of brings the community together. And, you know, we always preach that we want to keep a small town feel to it where people can come, bring their families, something for everybody. And I think we got some new events this year, that the bicycle challenge that they've got and the baby contest. I understand they've got like 89 contestants this year.
2: They had a rush.
4: Yeah,
2: we were worried. Earlier they were a little worried.
4: Yeah, we talked a couple of weeks ago, we had 8, and just like everything happens at the last minute. So that ought to be a lot of fun tomorrow.
2: We've got Touch a Truck tonight, 5 to 7, East Pike Street by the Lane Place gazebo. That's a new event.
4: That's a new event. They're going to have some great vehicles out here. And it's, you know, a little variety makes. We're going to have a princess here on Friendly in the children's area wandering around for the kids. And I'm still talking about food. By the way, have you gotten anything to eat yet, Dave?
2: I have not, but I did notice in your, I'll find it here, you on your website.
4: Oh, yeah.
2: I went to the Crawfordsville Strawberry Festival website, and I'm always learning. Sophia, you know I'm always learning.
3: I know.
2: And it says, do you know what the most popular area at the Crawfordsville Strawberry Festival is? You guessed it, the food court.
4: Sheesh.
2: Who knew?
4: I don't think that they could have just asked you and wouldn't have had to worry about the rest of those folks.
2: I mean, that's from the actual Strawberry Festival. I'm not making that up.
4: No, nope.
2: But you've got, and don't forget the car show coming up 8 to noon on Sunday.
4: Yep.
2: And that is by Carpenter Realtors. Steve Zachary and company there putting that on. I think we actually have, did I put the flyer in there for that? Yes, here it is. Presented by Carpenter Realtors, Steve Zachary.
4: And that's always a popular event.
2: And that's Sunday.
4: They've got a lot of unique cars there.
2: And I think there's a Tom's Marine event at 2 o'clock on Sunday.
4: Yep.
2: So there's a lot
4: for
2: going
4: everybody.
2: On. Dave, why should people attend the 2026 Strawberry Festival?
4: You need to come here to have a good time, relax, forget about the real world for a couple of hours.
2: Ah, yes. Very good. It's a beautiful day. I think we've got a celebrity over there to the left. We'll talk. Looks like Shania.
4: Oh.
2: I think it is. I could be. I could be wrong there. But that's part of the fun of Strawberry Festival, the people watching. Well, you're watching the people, and they're watching you, and you're watching the people.
4: Yeah. And you always run into somebody and, I haven't seen you forever. And we all live in a small town. But this is one chance, like going to the grocery store. This is a chance to come meet people.
2: Sophia, what's your favorite part of the Strawberry Festival?
3: I like walking around and seeing everybody.
2: I would agree with that. So we will talk in the future about Strawberry Festival 2026. Dave Long, thank you.
4: Well, thank you.
2: Sophia Shannon, thank you. We'll thank Sean back at the station. I'm Dave Peach. We'll have more coming up from Strawberry Festival 2026.
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11: Here's your WCDQ 106.3 forecast. Ample sunshine expected this afternoon with daytime highs approaching 79. Northwest winds 8 to 15 miles per hour. I'm meteorologist Jennifer Wojcicki. Currently 72.
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0: time zone am I on? What country am I in?
1: It doesn't matter. It's 5 o'clock somewhere.
0: It's always on 5 in Margaritaville, come to think of it.
1: Yeah, I heard that.
0: You've been there, haven't you?
1: Yes, sir.
0: I've seen your boat there.
1: I've been to Margaritaville a few times.
0: All right. Well, that's good.
1: Stumble my way back.
0: Okay. Well, we just want to make sure you can keep it between the navigational beacons.
1: Between the buoys. I got it.
0: All right. Well, it's 5 o'clock. Let's go somewhere.
1: I'm ready. Crank it up.
0: Let's get out of here.
1: I'm gone.

0: Slow Cash with Wrong Hearts. Happy birthday if today is your special day. Some of the celebrities you get to share your day with include country singer Junior Brown. He is 74. Jenna Lee Harrison from Three's Company, 68. Rick Hoffman turning 56. Lil Duval, the comic, 49 today. Adriana Lima is 45, a Brazilian model. She models for Victoria's Secret, so she was a former angel. So you would probably recognize her versus her name. But Chris Young, yeah, getting you home guy. He is now 41, and so is Dave Franco, 41 as well. So happy birthday, everybody. Make it a good one and go ahead and extend it through the weekend. Kane Brown is next with Heaven.
1: I'm Ryan Martin on Hoosier Ag Today with Midday Market and Weather Analysis brought to you by Louis Dreyfus in Claypool. Currently paying a 25-cent positive basis versus the July futures. For soybeans delivered through the end of this month, call with questions 574-566-2113. It's been a slow day, honestly, in the marketplace. Now, I will tell you, we have scraped and clawed our way into a little bit more green on corn, beans, and wheat. But when I say a little bit, I definitely mean a little bit. We are moving toward the end of the week here, finishing out the week with a lack of any significant new news. Nothing for anybody to get super excited about. You still have the geopolitical tensions and the will we or won't we, A, open the strait, B, fire on Iran. Nobody knows at this point, but we are still seeing a little bit of bottoming trying here. Weather looks good for the balance of today and tomorrow. Rain's back on Sunday. I'm Ryan Martin.
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11: Here's your WCDQ 106.3 forecast. Sunshine expected this afternoon with daytime highs approaching 79. Winds out of the northwest, 8 to 15 miles per hour. I'm meteorologist Jennifer Wojcicki. Currently, it's 72 degrees.
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13: Good afternoon and welcome to Strawberry Festival 2026. 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With us right now is Caitlin Correll.
14: Yes.
13: And Caitlin, you were on stage moments ago. Talk about your performance and, you know, your background, and how did you come to be on the Strawberry Festival stage this year?
14: Yeah, so basically I have connections with, like, Al Lynch. He's really popular around here, and he sets me up with everyone, really. When I was on stage, it was very hot, but I enjoyed it. Most of my songs my mom helped me pick out, which was really fun. Yeah, that's really it.
13: Where do you go to school, and I assume you're in choir, shows, things like that?
14: When I was in high school, I did do choir, like show choir, theater, band, marching band, but I'm currently in online school, so whatever I do is just at home in my room.
13: What are the performers you listen to and kind of maybe model yourself after?
14: I really look up to Mitski a lot. Her music has always touched me very deeply, and I'm constantly inspired by her.
13: How is it being on stage here today? How many times have you performed at a festival like this?
14: I think I've only performed two other times. I performed at Festival of Trees. There was another time. I can't think of it right now, but, yeah, just a couple other times.
13: What's the best part of performing music live?
14: The audience. I really love seeing the audience, everyone who's just walking around enjoying the show.
13: How do folks follow you on social media or keep track of your career and where you're going to be?
14: Oh, I don't have any social media, but once I turn 18, I'm probably going to get out there.
13: You got
14: more.
13: It. Okay. So where, do you have another concert coming up?
14: Yes. On the 27th, I'm performing for the Arts. We'll be doing that.
13: And where's that going to be?
14: I honestly don't know yet. Okay. I haven't been told yet. But I'll figure it out.
13: Hey, well, again, you did a great job here today. Congratulations on making it here to Strawberry Festival.
14: Thank
13: and
14: you.
13: We'll look forward to seeing you more in the future.
14: Thank you.
13: That is Caitlin Correll, and she was a performer here at the Strawberry Festival, the second performer here today. Our good friend Olga opened up the show, and right now you can hear Grupo Pasión. Caitlin, what do you think of this group?
14: It's really cool. I'm very loud, but I'm enjoying it.
13: Very nice. Love the outfits. So if you're in the downtown area and you want to get energized here in the next hour and 15 minutes, get her to Strawberry Festival and see Grupo Pasión and grab a corn dog, grab some ice cream, grab some strawberries. And it is all here for you at Strawberry Festival 2026. For Sophia Shannon, I'm Dave Peets. Thanks to Caitlin Correll. We'll have more coming up on your Crawfordsville radio stations.

0: So.
1: And as Dan and Shay was say so, you know, last week they played a free outdoor concert before the Carolina Hurricanes took on the Vegas Golden Knights. All part of that, you know, play for the Stanley Cup. So, and I know that they're not done yet. So we've got another game on Sunday evening. If you're into hockey, you'll definitely be watching that. And if you love Dan and Shay, I'm sure you cannot wait for that new album of theirs, Young, which is coming out August 21st. And that will include the song we just heard, Say So. Josh Ross is next with Hate How You Look.
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Happy Friday. We are getting you closer and closer to the weekend, one great song at a time. Going to hear from Toby Keith and Bailey Zimmerman. They're on their way after Thomas Rhett and Jordan Davis with Ain't a Bad Life.

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0: Welcome you to the Lane Place here in Crawfordsville for live coverage of the 52nd Strawberry Festival. 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
1: I am here, and we've got a big day going on right now. We've got Grupo Pasión up there on stage, and later on we'll have Resurrection, the Journey tribute. They'll take the stage at around 8 o'clock tonight.
0: That is correct.
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0: We have Voice Lessons with Abby at 6:30. We have Jesse Watson at 4. And then at 7:45, we have Royalty Introductions.
1: Tomorrow night, Small Town, the John Mellencamp tribute, headlines the show at 8:30. Today, we also have Touch a Truck. Matt Allen will be manning the station van. The kids will be able to get up close and personal with the station van and other trucks that may be a little more, I mean, not that our van's not really exciting, but it really, you know, it's not that exciting. It's got the logos, they can take selfies, but Matt, I'm sure, will make it a lot of fun for everybody at Touch a Truck tonight, 5 to 7 East Pike Street by Lane Place by the gazebo. And we look forward to the car show with Steve Zachary and company Sunday, 8 to noon. We've got Tom's Marine with a 2 o'clock display here on Sunday. So we got the baby contest tomorrow at noon. A whole lot going on here at Strawberry Festival.
0: So much going on here at the Strawberry Festival.
1: 2026, and we got Matt Allen running around, and he's on the committee this year, and he's got things in order, and he'll be here tonight around 4 o'clock.
0: Yes.
1: To anchor the coverage here tonight. So we look forward to that. I'll be here as well, helping out as I can. And then tomorrow I'll be here at 11 o'clock.
0: And I'll be back at 11 o'clock tomorrow.
1: We will be here, and should be a good time here at the Strawberry Festival.
0: The weather's nice. There's lots of people out here today. Seems like the perfect weekend for a Strawberry Festival.
1: Without question, and again, we want to invite you out here to come and see us here at the radio station tent right by the stage, as you can hear. So again, we will see you out here at Strawberry Festival 2026.
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10: Here's your WCDQ 106.3 forecast. Sunshine expected this afternoon, with daytime highs approaching 79. Winds out of the northwest, 8 to 15 miles per hour. I'm meteorologist Jennifer Wojcicki. Currently, it's 73 degrees.
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0: Carry On, that is Kenny Chesney. And a movie that sounds to be carrying on is 24 Jump Street. It's officially in the works. So you'll see Jonah Hill, Channing Tatum. You know, they released the first movie in 2012, followed by its sequel, 22 Jump Street, back in 2014. So they are going to have that third installment. So 24 Jump Street, Rodney Rothman and Megan Mullally, they're going to be a part of that, this picture that was shared. So yeah, Variety reports that Hill, Tatum, and Ice Cube are all in talks to return. So I'm sure they will, you know. I mean, it's all about that 1980s TV series starring Johnny Depp. So yep, it all worked out for those guys, and I just have a feeling that they'll all return for that. I mean, how could you not? It's like, it's got to be fun for them. And, I mean, make a little money too, right? Shaboozy's up next with good news.
1: This is a Bloomberg Money Minute. A federal appeals court today rejecting Sam Bankman-Fried's claims of not receiving a fair trial, upholding his fraud conviction and 25-year prison sentence for siphoning off billions of dollars from investors at his crypto trading firm FTX and putting it in his hedge fund. Now, Bankman-Fried is currently lobbying President Trump for a pardon. In the very first day of trading, shares of Elon Musk-owned rocket ship, satellite, and AI company SpaceX have soared higher after becoming the biggest initial public stock offering ever, raising $75 billion from investors. Now, the company is valued at around $2 trillion. That's because shares at this hour are up 27%. That makes Musk the world's first trillionaire. Elsewhere on Wall Street, that's helping the major averages make more gains, along with hopes for a peace deal with Iran. Right now, the Dow is up 0.75%, the Nasdaq and the S&P up about 0.5% each, and oil sharply lower. It's below $85 a barrel. Tom Busby, Bloomberg Radio.
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2: Here's your WCDQ 106.3 forecast. Sunshine expected this afternoon with daytime highs approaching 79. Winds out of the northwest, 8 to 15 miles per hour. I'm meteorologist Jennifer Wojcicki. Currently, it's 73 degrees.
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She is going to be playing one of the truly iconic summertime festivals. That would be the Milwaukee Summerfest on the shorefront of Lake Michigan. Megan Maroney. That's her latest one, Medicine. Got Luke Combs on the way in just a couple, and we'll hear from Thomas Rhett with Riley Green. Here's the

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8: Closing markets from Hoosier Ag today are brought to you by Puritan Water Conditioning, 216 Lafayette Avenue in Crawfordsville, for the purest water, use Puritan. Another week of mostly losses, and there were more to wrap up Friday trade. This is Hoosier Ag Today's Friday closing farm market report. Some short covering most of the session today. It was moderate, but more rains across the Corn Belt and lower crude and a higher stock market on renewed hopes of an Iranian peace deal pressured markets, and only corn ends higher. And that was not an impressive close. July corn, 412 and three quarters, up just a penny. Fractionally higher September and December corn. Dece ends at 440 and a quarter. July beans, 11.13 and a half, down a penny and a half. August, 11.18 and three quarters, down almost 2 cents. Novi down two, 11.32, and two and a quarter lower. July wheat, 5.84 and a half. August live cattle, 241.17, down a dollar and a half. July lean hogs, 97.45, up 82. I'm Ian to Eubank, Hoosier Ag Today, Indiana's Farm Network.
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16: Here's your WCDQ 106.3 forecast. Sunshine expected this afternoon with daytime highs approaching 79. Northwesterly winds 8 to 15 miles per hour. I'm meteorologist Jennifer Wojcicki. Currently, it's 75 degrees.
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0: song he debuted on American Idol. Of course, it's nice to have that platform at your disposal as one of the judges. Luke Bryan right there, Country and She Knows It. Going to bring you Dylan Marlowe and Dylan Scott in just a couple, a buddy duet and something from Sam Hunt, too.
1: This is a Bloomberg Money Minute. A lot of excitement about SpaceX shares jumping significantly following a record $75 billion initial public offering, making billionaire Elon Musk the world's first trillionaire in the universe. Also on Wall Street, gains for stocks as investors bet on progress on a deal between the U.S. and Iran. Ship owners watching for a peace deal as well. A resumption of regular flows through the Strait of Hormuz could lead to a sudden flow of oil back in the market. And some also say the jump in ship traffic could lead to crashes and ships running aground. Sources say ExxonMobil is studying potential acquisition targets, including Australia's Woodside Energy, and blame the tariffs. That's what mattress maker Sleep Number, formerly known as Select Comfort, is doing. Sleep Number has filed for bankruptcy protection, but it has planned to survive thanks to a proposal to sell all its assets to Canadian mattress retailer Sleep Country. Denise Pellegrini, Bloomberg Radio.
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7: Here's your WCDQ 106.3 forecast. Sunshine expected this afternoon with daytime highs approaching 79. Northwesterly winds 8 to 15 miles per hour. I'm meteorologist Jennifer Wojcicki. Currently, it's 75 degrees.
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0: You may recall about 3 years ago, he did a song with his wife, Caitlin, called Thank God, that was a hit. That song right there, inspired by Caitlin and his woman from Kane Brown. Zach Brown Band on the way in just a couple. A perfect song for Friday. It just feels like vacation.
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0: 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We are getting set for a Strawberry Festival Friday night here. We've got on stage right now Jesse Watson. We'll have voice lessons with Abby at 7:30, royalty introduction at 7:45, and Resurrection, a Journey tribute. 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Tomorrow, bright and early, Dance by Deborah at 10, Strawberry Festival Baby Contest at 12. We'll have Lindsay Lowe and the Lone Riders at 2. That's a full band. 3:30, Storm Cheer Squad. 4 o'clock, Misha Thomas and Eric Matthews. And the Hometown Heroes at 6:30. Lily Bennett at 7 o'clock, and we'll have Small Town, a John Mellencamp experience at 8:30. It is all happening here at the Lane Place, the 52nd Strawberry Festival. You talk about food. Well, we've got 20 vendors ready to serve you, literally, and they've got so much here. We've got Chavez Kettle Corn. We've got Journey of Hope Elephant Ears, Wildfire 348 Pizza, Smitty D's, In-N-In Catering with corn dogs and much more, Dippin' Dots, Norvell's Barbecue, Taco El Pompano, Stevenson's Family Concessions with breaded tenderloins and Smoke and Melts Rolling Dough with all the sandwiches and the rolls. 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We'll have more coming up on your Crawfordsville radio stations, including Matt Allen at Touch a Truck. 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

0: Well, we are playing it for you. The best country and nothing but. That includes fresh new songs as well as the ones we know and love. Some from Jelly Roll in just a couple. Song that crossed over onto the rock chart. And movie music from Luke Combs off the Twisters soundtrack.
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13: Here's your WCDQ 106.3 forecast. Ample sunshine expected this afternoon with daytime highs approaching 79. Northwest winds 8 to 15 miles per hour. I'm meteorologist Jennifer Wojcicki. Currently 76.
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0: everybody. Matt Allen. It's time again, Strawberry Festival. You've been listening to Mr. Dave Peach and Sophia Shannon here all day giving you coverage, but now it's my turn to take it over. I can't believe they've entrusted me to the microphone once again. All of you that know me know that that's a dangerous thing, but for whatever reason, they continue to do it. Strawberry Festival's really neat this year. I've actually been had the opportunity to be involved a little more with it. And I tell you, the things that go on behind the scenes to make this thing happen every year are absolutely beyond belief. You wouldn't imagine what it would take to put on just a festival of this size in a town like Crawfordsville, but boy, it is something. Right now, I'm standing here at Touch a Truck. So Touch a Truck tonight starts at 5 o'clock. 5 o'clock, you're going to have several things. We've got ourselves a big tow truck coming in right now, so if your kids get a kick out of this, that's a big rig. I don't know how much that thing would pick up, but that's a heck of a crane on the back. That would tow your semi if you've got one of those. Next to me is an excavator. We've got a tractor there. CELNP has got one of their bucket trucks here. We've got looks like a Charger bus, which if you're a North Montgomery fan, that's going to be for you. But there's a lot of things going to be here. Got a fire truck coming in right now. Come on, what kid doesn't love a fire truck? Get out here. This is the first ever Touch a Truck. We've not had it before. We're giving it a shot. I think it's going to be great. I think it's going to be a lot of fun, and I think there's going to be a lot of kids that really enjoy this. But if you're not into that, we've got a lot of things going on here this weekend that you don't want to miss out on. Some of the bands that are coming up really are great. I had an opportunity earlier, and I'm hopefully going to get an opportunity to have them on the air. But Resurrection, the Journey tribute band, is going to be here. And these guys are a lot of fun. I was given a little bit of a description of where they had to go for their hospitality room. And it was a little bit of directions that I had to give them. And they said, what are you trying to give us, some sort of a practical joke? You're going to dump water on our heads? They're a lot of fun. And their music, you know, if you've never listened to a tribute band, the tribute bands a lot of times are what you think of as the sound and what you hear on the record. Unfortunately, the bands themselves are getting a little older, and they don't quite sound like what you remember. But these tribute bands sound just like the records. It's great music. It's a lot of fun. And if you haven't had an opportunity to hear one, you can hear Resurrection tonight. Tomorrow night is the Small Town, which is, of course, the John Cougar Mellencamp. Or John Mellencamp. I'm not sure how he goes nowadays, tell you the truth. But the John Mellencamp experience, obviously, if you're from Indiana, you know who John Mellencamp is. Right now, we've got Jesse Watson on the stage, and he's doing a great job. Voice Lessons with Abby comes up at 7. And then at 7:45, we've got royalty introductions. There's something really cool going to happen here tonight. Stevenson's, which is one of the vendors here that has been here for 20 years, is actually making a big donation to the Lane Place tonight. And we're going to talk about that on stage. So if you're not out here, you're going to hear about what they're doing. But they're making a big donation. I believe they're out of Covington, but they're basically a local company. And they're here donating money to Crawfordsville because of how long we've had this festival in town. And the Lane Place is really in need of a lot of upkeep right now. It's kind of gone downhill a little bit. Not saying it's bad by any means, but there's just updates and things that they need to do. So if you're out here, there's donation boxes here that you can throw a little bit, throw your change in, throw a dollar in, throw a little bit in to help the Lane Place. It's a beautiful place, but we've got to preserve things like this for future generations. Either way, tonight the place to be is the Strawberry Festival here from 5 to 7. I'll be out here at the radio station van. Stop by. If you stop by and I'm on the air, I'll put you on the air. We'll let you talk a little bit, especially if you're young, and I love having young kids on the air. I get a kick out of that. So by all means, get them out here. We'll have some fun with you. Matter of fact, I think they're going to have a UPS truck. I'm not sure. Is that right? I do believe they're having a UPS truck. Who doesn't want to see what the inside of a UPS truck looks like? 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
1: And artist news. Yeah, it's kind of a big deal. You see what I did there?
2: 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We've talked about this.

0: South of Sanity comes to us courtesy of Zach Topp, Washington State represented right there. Tracy Byrd is just a couple minutes away, an old friend alert with a song we know and love, and a song that'll break your heart if you let it, for the boys of Rascal Flatts.
1: This is a Bloomberg Money Minute. After raising $75 billion from investors, making it the biggest initial public stock offering ever, shares of the Elon Musk-owned SpaceX soared today, up 19% in their trading debut, pushing its valuation to $2.25 trillion. That makes Musk the world's first ever trillionaire, worth about 7 Warren Buffetts. That gave the major averages a boost today on Wall Street, along with growing expectations for a peace deal with Iran this weekend that will reopen the Strait of Hormuz. With that, the Dow rose 354 points, 0.7% higher. The Nasdaq up 79, the S&P up 37. Consumer sentiment this month, measured by the University of Michigan, higher for the first time in 4 months, mostly because of easing prices at the gas pump. And they were deemed optional during the pandemic, but Columbia University is now the final Ivy League school to require applicants to submit either SATs or ACT scores to be admitted this fall. Tom Busby, Bloomberg Radio.
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3: Here's your WCDQ 106.3 forecast. Ample sunshine expected this afternoon with daytime highs approaching 79. Northwest winds 8 to 15 miles per hour. I'm meteorologist Jennifer Wojcicki. Currently 76.
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0: live back here at the Lane Place. This report brought to you by Hoosier Heartland State Bank, Crawfordsville Moose Lodge Number 6, Gould Body and Paint, Brahman Moore and Harvey Law Office, Froges and Pace Dairy. We're here, like I said, live at the Lane Place for, I believe this is the 52nd annual Strawberry Festival, and it's a pretty good one. We've got, like I said before, we're doing the Touch a Truck. The Touch a Truck has just started, so if you're not out here, I see a bunch of kids out here taking a look at some of these big trucks, excavators, tractors. There's a, like I said, some sort of an Indy car. I'm not exactly sure what that is. It's not, I'm sure it's a race vehicle of some sort, and, you know, I'm kind of betraying my car roots, I guess, to not know what type of vehicle that is, but I don't know, so I apologize. Hey, get out here tonight. Resurrection, a Journey tribute band, going to be on. We'd love to have you out here. These guys are going to be a lot of fun, going to be really great music. Hey, everybody knows Journey. If you haven't listened to Journey music, I'm not sure you've lived in the country. Maybe, actually, they're worldwide, so frankly, I'm not sure you're alive if you haven't heard of Journey. So get out here, listen to these guys. They're going to be absolutely incredible, and a bunch of great guys, too. Had an opportunity to talk to them. Hopefully going to have them on the air here at some point and get to chat with them. Got a lot of yummy food out here tonight. If you haven't heard of what the food that we're going to have, the food is going to be, if you haven't, it's going to be amazing. Tacos El Pompano, Stevenson Family Concessions. By the way, Stevenson Family Concessions, they have been at the Strawberry Festival for 20 years, and because of their 20-year anniversary, they're making a big donation tonight. They're going to make an announcement on the stage prior to Journey going on. Big announcement, 20 years, big donation to the Lane Place. And, hey, if you're out here, drop a few dollars into the mailboxes for the donations. Hey, it's a great historical monument that we need to preserve. And, hey, that kind of money just doesn't grow on trees. There's a lot that needs to go into keeping that place up. Drop some dollars into that thing. They will appreciate it. We will appreciate it here at the Lane Place, the people that work on the Strawberry Festival. We want to have this thing going on for the next, you know, 52 years or 50 or however many it's been. I know it's a lot. I was talking to one guy who's actually on the committee, and he said he's been doing this now for 30 years. He's got 30 red T-shirts, 30 Strawberry Festival T-shirts that he said he's got. It's overflowing in his closet. But that's a long time to have been doing it. The guy's a great guy, too, and there's a lot of great people who put this on, including Jessica, who's the chairman this year, Jessica McClamrock. She's doing an amazing job. It's a tough thing to be doing. Hopefully we'll get an opportunity to talk to the royalty coming up here very soon. They're supposed to come this way. Also, Ice Cream, La Michoacana, Strawberry Lane, Country Lane Concessions. Rock Point Church has got hot dogs. There's the veggie house. I got onion rings, all kinds of good food out here. Hey, it's about dinner time. I mean, if you're hearing this and you're thinking, you know, I don't want to cook tonight, whatever. It's a Friday night. Come out here to the show. All the entertainment here is free. Doesn't cost. The Touch a Truck doesn't cost anything. You got young kids. They're going to love this kind of stuff. It doesn't cost. It's absolutely no charge to come out here, pop a squat, and enjoy an evening of great entertainment. 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

I'm Cammie Cutcliffe, Miss Congeniality. 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

0: This market report is being brought to you by Puritan Water Conditioning, 216 Lafayette Avenue in Crawfordsville. For the purest water, call Puritan Water Conditioning, 765-362-6340.
1: Another week of mostly losses, and there were more to wrap up Friday trade. This is Hoosier Ag Today's Friday closing farm market report. Some short covering most of the session today. It was moderate, but more rains across the Corn Belt and lower crude and a higher stock market on renewed hopes of an Iranian peace deal pressured markets, and only corn ends higher. And that was not an impressive close. July corn, 412 and three quarters, up just a penny. Fractionally higher September and December corn. Dees ends at 440 and a quarter. July beans, 1113 and a half, down a penny and a half. August, 1118 and three quarters, down almost 2 cents. Novi down two, 1132, and two and a quarter lower. July wheat, 584 and a half. August live cattle, 241.17, down a dollar and a half. July lean hogs, 97.45, up 82. I'm Ian DeEubank. Who's your ag today? Indiana's Farm Network.
2: This is a Bloomberg Money Minute. After raising $75 billion from investors, making it the biggest initial public stock offering ever, shares of the Elon Musk-owned SpaceX soared today, up 19% in their trading debut, pushing its valuation to $2.25 trillion. That makes Musk the world's first ever trillionaire, worth about seven Warren Buffetts. That gave the major averages a boost today on Wall Street, along with growing expectations for a peace deal with Iran this weekend that will reopen the Strait of Hormuz. With that, the Dow rose 354 points, 0.7% higher. The Nasdaq up 79, the S&P up 37. Consumer sentiment this month, measured by the University of Michigan, higher for the first time in 4 months, mostly because of easing prices at the gas pump. And they were deemed optional during the pandemic, but Columbia University is now the final Ivy League school to require applicants to submit either SATs or ACT scores to be admitted this fall. Tom Busby, Bloomberg Radio.
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Matt Allen here, live at the Lane Place here. Strawberry Festival time, that's right. Back around again.

really great guys. I mean, I talked to them for a little while. They're a lot of fun. Really enjoyed the conversation with them. Just had an opportunity a second ago to have Mila Blackwell and Cammie Cutliffe on our sister station, WIMC. They had some fun things to say. They're loving this queen and court life. Mila, of course, the first runner-up, and Cammie, the Miss Congeniality. Our queen is Mia, and I should know Mia's last name, but I can't think of it. And I thought I had it written down, but I'm a horrible, horrible radio person, and I do not have it written down. Oh, wait, I do have it. It's not Kaya. It's Kaya. Kaya Money. She's a senior at Carpersville. Mila Blackwell, junior at Carpersville. Emma Leonhardt is a freshman at Ball State. She graduated from North. And then, of course, Miss Congeniality is Cammie Cutliffe, freshman at Bethel University, and she graduated from Crawfordsville. They had two of them on here a few minutes ago. Like to have more of them here in the future, but I'm not sure if I'll have them yet tonight. Maybe we'll get the mayor on here at some point. Got people walking by. The touch of truck is going on right now. If you haven't been out here, we've got an excavator. We've got a tow truck. We got a fire truck. Well, we had a fire truck. I'm not sure. The fire truck may have had to have left, but they were here. We had a fire truck. There's a tractor. There's a bucket truck from CELNP. I think it really would be fun, and I know this would never fly insurance-wise. It would be really cool if kids got to go for a ride in the bucket truck. You don't, but it'd be awful cool if you did. So get out here, take a look at this touch of truck. You're going to have a lot of fun with it. It's the first time we've ever done it. There's so many things going on. There's a Corvette car show. There's all kinds of food out here. The Corvette car show is not tonight, of course. There's a regular car show. That'll be on Sunday. I mean, if you can think of it, the Strawberry Festival is going to have it, including, like I said, this amazing tribute band tonight, Journey Resurrection, a Journey tribute. 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

I'm Emma Linhart, the 2026 second runner-up. 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

0: Lots of buzz surrounding the prospect of a Florida-Georgia line reunion on the road next year. Going to have to wait and see how it all shakes out, but so far it sounds promising. Tyler Hubbard right there at his land. Dierks Bentley on the way in just a couple, doing a song we know and love from country music's Mountain Man. Keep it here.
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9: Here's your WCDQ 106.3 forecast. Clear skies tonight with lows around 59. Southwesterly winds around 5 miles per hour. 82 tomorrow, slight chance for showers.
10: by meteorologist Jennifer Wojcicki. Currently 77.
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0: recent years, and I think the state of Indiana kind of fell into that pattern with everybody else. We forced every student on the four-year college track, and that's perfect for some students, but not every student. And now we've stepped back, and the state of Indiana is changing the graduation requirements to include work-based learning and to try to prepare these young people for the workforce so they can be successful in the workforce, give them the skills necessary to succeed. And in Crawfordsville, Montgomery County, we've really doubled down on that. So we're leading the region in developing a program that really focuses in our young people. A lot of people know we took the former Ivy Tech facility. We've turned that into the Career Academy. We have our, you know, Career Tech Ed programs there in the schools. We have adult learning there. We've started a system of apprenticeships, which is, will be a new thing, rolling out Crawfordsville, Montgomery County, first county in this part of the state to do that. So really focusing on those young people and showing them really that there's abundant opportunity here. You still have to get additional education,
1: right?
0: But it doesn't necessarily mean you're going away for 4 years and coming back. There's different pathways to do that. And you can have a really good life here. You know, the cost of living's good. The quality of life is good. And we have some very good employers here.
1: No, you're exactly right. We've got some very large employers here with Nucor and now Nucor Towers and Structures and the Serta factory. And my goodness, there's just the list goes on.
0: Yes. Yeah. We are a manufacturing community. You know, we have a lot of other things that spin off from that. But I can tell you our strength is the diversity of our manufacturing. If you look at a lot of communities, you'll see they are just tied to automotive, let's say.
1: Right.
0: And when that sector has a decrease, the community really suffers. We've been very deliberate, and long before I was mayor, this community's been very deliberate in making sure we diversify. So if you look, we're in a lot of different spaces. We have a little bit of auto parts. We have obviously Nucor with the steel. We have some spinoffs there. Then we have Kroger Pace with, you know, food processing, Walmart manufacturing with optical, Closure Systems International with closures and plastic caps, Lakeside with book printing. I mean, it's very diverse what you see here. Acuity with lighting. So, and that is our intent, you know, as we look today to try to find things that complement what we have and keep us further diversified.
1: Well, you hear about the towns years ago where the steel mill was the only thing, and then the steel mill goes out, and then the town goes to nothing. I mean, that's obviously we can't have that kind of thing here.
0: We do not want to be in that situation, and we've seen that. I'm not going to name communities, but we've seen that in recent years where communities are really tied, for example, to automotive, and that, you know, crashed, and now they've come back and doubled down and said, okay, we're gonna focus on electric vehicles. Well, we saw that in Indiana, you know, and that market faded away pretty quickly, and, you know, it's just not really materialized like everybody thought it would. So we've been very careful to avoid some of that, and I think we're on the right path here, and it's really a group effort. It's the city working with the county, all of us working, pulling in the same direction, and we have a very different approach to all that development here. We do it all in-house, so a lot of communities rely on a nonprofit with another board to do that. We cut out the middleman, so to speak, and said, here we are, you know, to our businesses. We're here to do business with you. We're here to make this a good experience and a welcoming community, and it's worked.
1: It certainly has, and the growth is obviously out there. So the Kroger facility or the new Kroger's going in. Is there anything that, and I'm not trying to overstep, is there anything that you can let us know about maybe that, or do I need to be careful with that question?
0: Well, no, I mean, the Kroger's going there, and I don't think people understand it's not just a Kroger. It is their largest footprint store that they build anywhere.
1: Wow.
0: It's a Kroger marketplace. So there's a few articles in Indianapolis media recently about these three stores that they're building. There's one here and one in Noblesville, I think. So, you know, it is a very large store, much larger than what we have now. There are outlots there that will be developed into other retail offerings,
1: nice,
0: restaurants, things like that. I would tell you if I knew, but I don't know yet. How's that? I know, you know, there's a developer that's working on those. And they have been good about coming back to us and saying, what do you think about this? What do you think about that? Which has not happened in the past. We just get what we get.
1: Yeah.
0: So they're working with some really good prospects. Nothing's a done deal yet. But I think you're going to see some good things out there. And we always try to push it, you know, in the direction of things that this community wants. We know what the community wants. We hear it loud and clear. We try to nudge it that way. We don't have the ultimate say, but we do our best to try to make it happen.
1: There's only so much you can do.
0: Well, I mean, somebody else is investing their millions of dollars.
1: Right.
0: And they're going to follow their formula. They're going to go where they think they can be successful. Ultimately, it's their call. It's free enterprise. But we do try to entice them and coax them as much as we can.
1: Without question.
0: Yeah.
1: So I love recreation. I obviously coached for a lot of years, and I do love recreation in Crawfordsville. And you and I were talking a little bit about the pool that's now open here in Montgomery County again. Yeah. So tell us a little bit about that. I mean, we've got that back on. We had an open house earlier this week for it out there. We were out there with the radio station. And hey, that's great news.
0: Milligan Park Pool is open a little bit late this year, but that's, you know, that's good. We weren't sure we were going to get open. If you recall, last year we had a lot of problems, and for several years leading up to that, a lot of problems with our pool. Our pool was built in 1966. You know, it has some wear on it.
1: Yeah.
0: And, you know, those problems started to escalate, and last year was really tough. We had massive leaks happening. I mean, massive leaks. So the reality was we replaced the water so much we couldn't keep the chemicals balanced and keep the chemistry right, so we couldn't pass the test to be open. So it was closed a lot last year, and then finally at the end of the year, we have to give up. We have to throw in the towel. It's not going to work. You know, so we really had to step back in the off season and think about what was happening. We brought in some different companies to look at it, and we were able to invest enough to stop the leaks and fix a few of those issues. And we'll see where we go from here. This will buy us a few years.
1: Awesome.
0: For sure. You know, in reality, we'd like to build a new pool, and maybe,
1: right,
0: you know, times have changed. The consumer preference is different, so maybe configure it differently. We're looking at that right now. That's a more of a long-range planning goal. But I think we've got some good partners lined up. It's going to take, you know, the city coming together with nonprofit and philanthropy and probably some business and industry to kind of get that over the hump. A new pool is very, very expensive.
1: I can't even begin to imagine.
0: And the tough part is, you know, you only get to use it for 2 months of the year, right? So that's really difficult. I get asked that question a lot. Why not open it longer? But the reality is our lifeguards are all students.
1: You gotta have employees.
0: They go back in August. And even if we can get adult lifeguards, when kids go back to school, everybody switches gears, right? They just start thinking about fall sports and that stuff. And we've tried it. Nobody really comes to the pool once school opens. So we're focused on that. I think, you know, over the next year, we did a pool study already. So we have the data, and we're going to start to refine that and focus in on that. And I'm hoping in the next year or two we can really put together a solid plan what we're going to do long-term about the pool, because we know it's important.
1: Very nice. And, of course, we got museums, and there's all kinds of things. Of course, the Strawberry Festival.
0: Yeah, festival.
1: 52nd
0: we're standing
1: year.
0: In the museums right now in the midst of all of those. So,
1: yeah, a lot goes on in this community. Obviously, the Lane Place right now, and I'll bring it up, and maybe I'm sure you're familiar with they've got some renovations that need to be done. And so, obviously, we'd like to see some money from the community, you know, putting some money towards a building like this, you know?
0: Yeah, I think, you know, that's our history right there.
1: Absolutely.
0: You know, very powerful, that and the study, the Luwal study. I know the Montgomery County Community Foundation is working on the, you know, the financial side of that, and you can always reach out to them if you want to help with that. I know they're helping make some of those repairs and renovations happen. It's an old building, right? And you have to maintain those buildings. Roofs have to be replaced and all those kind of things. So that's all in the works. And, you know, one thing I'm really proud of this community, we have always, regardless of who the mayor is or whatever's happening, we've always maintained our museums and our history. You know, that's across the board. Everybody's done that, and we're going to continue to do that. It's too important not to do that.
1: It's so important. I completely agree with you. You couldn't, if you, what is it that there's a quote, and I'll forget it, but if you don't remember your history, you're doomed to repeat its mistakes. And, you know, obviously there's a...
0: Well, I don't know if we say that in government. I try to keep that from happening as much as I can.
1: That's
0: but
1: right.
0: No, that's exactly right. And we, you know, a lot of times I say when I'm talking to people from out of town, like every community has a history, obviously.
1: Right.
0: Some cooler than others. Crawfordsville's is right at the top. Our history here is amazing if you really dig into it.
1: It is. It's a very, very old community and a lot of great history here. It's great, I'm sure. How many years is this for you as the mayor? You've been here for...
0: So I'm in... This would be my 15th Strawberry Festival.
1: Oh, my goodness.
0: Mayor. As mayor, yeah.
1: Wow.
0: I had many Strawberry Festivals before that. But, so I'm in year 15, right? Right now, next year will be year 16, so it'll be four terms at that point.
1: Congratulations. Oh, so is there? I didn't know that there was a limit. I thought.
0: No, there's no limit in Indiana for mayors.
1: For mayor, you could continue on, right? And,
0: well,
1: and
0: we'll
1: the
0: see.
1: Plan is to continue
0: there's
1: on.
0: There's two things that have to happen there. You have to, you know, still be willing and able to do it, and the,
1: right.
0: and the voters have to decide they want to hire you again, and
1: well,
0: that's their decision. So we'll see where that goes.
1: It is, and you know, in my opinion, you've done a great job with the community. We really appreciate what you've done here, and thank you for giving me some time here this
0: You're
1: evening.
0: Welcome.
1: Anything else that you'd like to add? Maybe talk about your podcast or something that you'd like to add about the community that you'd that I didn't ask you.
0: Sure. I mean, we are very focused on transparency and communication, and that's tough today because people consume information in so many different ways.
1: Goodness.
0: Right, you know,
1: yeah.
0: so We push it out in the traditional, onto the traditional platforms like the newspapers and things like that, but and online, Facebook, social media, all those things. But the podcast has really been very effective for us. And I know that sounds maybe intimidating to people, but it's very easy to find. If you have a smartphone, you can go on there, you can find it. We really talk about everything there. We have an episode come out every Monday morning. We talk about specialized things, three of those four. And then the first episode of every month, that first Monday, is what we call a general update. And we literally walk through every project from A to Z. If you want to know what's going on with this or that, we're going to tell you. It's right there. There are no secrets.
1: That's one thing that I found about that podcast. It really is. You'll talk about whatever. It's not like somebody's, you're hiding something in the closet. I mean, you'll talk about whatever's there. If it needs to be talked about, you're going to bring it up.
0: Yeah, it's all there. And if we have something that we think is really in, a focus area that people really have questions about, we'll do an in-depth episode just on that topic. Like we've done an in-depth on the Margaret Street Railroad issue. We've actually done three episodes just about that solely. So we dive pretty deep into those sometimes. And yeah, the podcast is there for everyone, and it's worked really well. We get tons of positive feedback about that. We've been doing that for a lot of years now, and it's growing and growing all the time.
1: More and more people are finally recognizing that, hey, they're not trying to hide anything here in Crawfordsville.
0: Yeah, we don't get that too much. I mean, we do find, like on social media, sometimes they'll have the wrong idea or they'll say something. But we've seen, like, other citizens step up and say, right here on the podcast at, 5 minutes and 34 seconds, there's your answer, and yeah, and if people, if there's something we're not covering and you have questions about, just send us an email message and we'll get it on there.

0: So
1: yeah,
0: we really enjoy doing those. It's a lot of fun.
1: What would be the address if they wanted to ask you about a question? If they had a question for you, what would they send it to?
0: Well, the best way is just to go to the City of Carbondale's website, and you can click on it where it says live here, say mayor's office, and my email is right there. You just click it.
1: Nice.
0: I can give it to you, but it's pretty long.
1: Drive off the side of the road.
0: Yeah, but it's right there on the City of Carbondale's website. Google, you can find it real easily. So
1: nice.
0: I don't delete an email until I answered it. The only asterisk I'll put there, sometimes things get caught in spam filters. I deal with that quite a bit. But, yeah, if you send it to me, you can also see the director of communication. I answered it. The only asterisk I'll put there, sometimes things get caught in spam filters. I deal with that quite a bit. But, yeah, if you send it to me, you can also see the director of communication.

0: The thing that first comes to my mind is, okay, I want to go out 32 or 136 and I'm on Washington Street. How in the world am I going to get there to that other side of town? And we're going to have to redirect traffic,
1: oh,
0: I guess,
1: right.
0: over the other.
1: Yeah.
0: How long would something like that take?
1: It would be close to 2 years.
0: Oh, my.
1: Yeah. But you have to have an absolutely comprehensive traffic plan for that time. But the interesting thing is, and I've been involved in this for decades now, when it is closed and we know it's closed, we do okay in this community, right?
0: I mean, well, yeah.
1: Like, it's closed sometimes to replace the crossing. And I'm not going to say it's wonderful, but we do okay because everybody knows. And the main point there is that the state highway traffic is diverted. The semi-trucks are going out and around on the interstate, those kind of things. And the locals know how to maneuver. So we do pretty well. So, you know, it's going to be an inconvenience if that happens for a while. But the end result is going to be massive change, you know. I mean, we are never going to fix that. We can't change the way the railroads do business. They're exempt from all the local regulations
0: Absolutely.
1: And laws. So we just have to work around it and accept reality. And I do get a few people reach out and say, you know, I don't really want that area to change. I want it to look the same. But the reality is, if nothing changes, nothing changes. And I'm perfectly good with that. But everyone has to understand, you're going to wait on trains, and this is our shot to address that. So we'll see where it goes. We'll see how the grant application goes.
0: Well, I tell you, I'm just happy to hear that something's being, you know, it's moving forward with that. Obviously, that's a major sticking point in our community that could really make driving through this city a whole lot better at certain times.
1: It's been interesting. You know, we everybody in this community, really, that's a passionate topic for sure. And when we talk to, you know, like we're talking to people in Washington, D.C. about it, they just look at us like, you don't have a traffic problem in Cromwell, Indiana. You don't know what traffic is. But but what we did, you know, in our grant application for the planning grant, we used data. And the data is very strong. Like, we knew how many minutes a day that's blocked. We knew how many trains a day. We knew how many interactions with emergency vehicles, with pedestrians. We know how many pedestrians were using that corridor a day. A lot of people walk that corridor.
0: Yeah.
1: That's how they get to the north side. Which is very dangerous. So
0: we're
1: able to use all that data, and then you could show, based on that data, what the economic impact was to our residents and our businesses, and even the environmental impact. You know, when a semi sits there for 3 hours running, waiting on a train, there's an environmental impact that as well. So all that data, I think, really helped push us over the top. But it was a data-driven application.
0: Well, as you know anymore, it's never just a, yeah, we want it, so we're going to get it. It's a show me why you need it type situation.
1: Oh, very much. So. It's highly, highly competitive, and, you know, we've really honed our skills and focused in on how we apply for those things and try to assemble a really good team. But I know it's extremely important to the community. Trust me. I hear it. and I get it. Like, it's tough. And, my background's in emergency services. And,
0: right.
1: You know, if there's a fire, everything has to go around. If there's a medical emergency, everybody goes around. You know, all those things are a factor there that we have to look at, and this will address it and take care of the problem.
0: Well, I appreciate your time with me, and thank you for giving me those extra minutes here. I've been informed by the station that power has been restored, and
1: we're good to go.
0: So thank you again coming on with me. I really appreciate it. Like I said, those extra minutes, probably we don't deserve them, but thank you very much for giving them
1: to us.
0: We
1: hope really to see everybody at the festival.
0: Absolutely. 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This is Matt Allen with Todd Barton, our mayor here in Crawfordsville, on WCDQ 106.3, Montgomery County's country station.
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0: 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We thank you for dialing in. Thank you for listening here on WCDQ, Montgomery County's country station, and right now on stage, one of our good friends over the years, Abby Velez. Abby, and it's Voice Lessons with Abby, the official name of the act. Let me get it right here. I'm going to look right. It's Voice Lessons with Abby. That's right. And we have been talking with Abby. We have been conversing with Abby, watching what she does on stage, following her career since 2010. So she made note of that. So since 2010, she has been supplying entertainment for festivals across Montgomery County and Tippecanoe County and Indiana, for that matter. Matt Allen is here. Matt, how are you?
1: I'm doing good. I'm trying to tackle all of my duties at once, and it's been a bit of a chore. So I apologize for not being here to all of those in Radio Land, but yes, I am back. And they're doing another Journey song.
0: Yeah, I know. I noticed that. We did notice that.
1: Yes.
0: Royalty introduction is coming up at 7:45. How's Touch a Truck? It's over now, right?
1: Yeah, it ended at 7 o'clock. The best thing, though, Dave, this is the greatest thing. You'll get a kick out of this. I love the Queen and her court. They're so fun. I went up to him and I said, yeah, I'm over here at the Touch a Truck. She's like, oh, yeah, how's that going? Is anybody winning? I'm like, well, I don't know what that means. And she said, well, isn't somebody having to put their hand on a truck and hold it as long as they can to win a prize? And I said,
0: man.
1: I said, I didn't know that existed.
0: They did that in like 1986.
1: Really? I'd never heard of it.
0: I didn't know it was still a thing.
1: these young ladies knew what it was.
0: You know.
1: They said, look it up.
0: The kids are talking about it. And, very simple.
1: Yeah, like a car dealer, right?
0: I think they may have given you like a half hour off every 10 hours or something like that or something like that. But, yeah, you literally had to stick your hand on the vehicle, and the last one touching the vehicle won the vehicle. Yeah.
1: That's I don't have that kind of dedication, to be honest with you.
0: So I could talk about other promotions we've done over the years. But, again, you talked about the Queen in Court, Kaya Money. First runner-up, Mila Blackwell. Second runner-up, Emma Lenhart. And Miss Congeniality, Cami Cutliffe. And they're doing a great job here.
1: Oh, they are. They absolutely are.
0: On the grounds. Now, we got Resurrection, a Journey tribute coming up at 8 o'clock.
1: Yep. I've had a couple conversations with them. We're hoping to get them on the air here before they go on. But I've had a couple conversations with them. Great guys. They're funny. Really
0: sound good.
1: Oh, man.
0: In sound check.
1: That
0: wow.
1: Harmony, my goodness, was incredible.
0: So if you are here, if you're within, you know, an earshot here of Lane Place, you need to get out here for tonight's show. I mean, it is fantastic. And free of charge, free, buy some great food. And we want to spotlight a gentleman walked over here, and he's got the T-Mobile booth over here. And they've got vendors here to the, as you face the stage, it's to the left on Water. Is that right? Is that Water?
1: That's Water Street,
0: That's Water
1: yeah.
0: Street. So it's on Water Street. 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Ditch cable internet. Says it right here on the brochure. So they will be able to tell you all about it. Tomorrow, the baby contest at noon. Dance by Deborah before that at 10. And we got the children's area. We got the arts and crafts, incredible arts and crafts.
1: Absolutely.
0: I mean, it's what an array of that.
1: I'll tell you one thing I'd like to bring up, too, about tonight. You mentioned the royalty introductions right about that time. Stevenson's, which is a one of the food vendors here, the big truck, the one that's all bright and lit up and things like that, they are going to be making an announcement for a very sizable donation that they're going to give to the Lane Place. They're going to get up and announce that here as to what that's going to be and what it's for. The Lane Place is needing of some repairs, and they're pretty darn expensive, so that's coming up as well.
0: And that is the Stevenson's that is serving food here tonight.
1: That's right,
0: not the hardware store, but they've got Stevenson's, they've got breaded tenderloins, so So grab a breaded tenderloin.
1: Yes.
0: And again, everybody's having a good time except me. You know, it's the way these things go. You know, I'm the only one
1: having a good time.
0: Everybody's laughing.
1: And, come on, Eeyore.
0: You
1: get
0: know,
1: that storm cloud off your head.
0: I mean, I don't even know what words. I'm just going to throw words out there. But we are at the Lane Place for Strawberry Festival 2026. Matt Allen doing a great job wherever he's at today. And again, we're not going to stop believing. We got Resurrection coming up next at Strawberry Festival after the royalty introduction. So we'll have more coming up right here on WCDQ.
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0: The Bayou comes to us courtesy of Luke Combs. The best country lives here. Megan Maroney is on the way in just a couple. A song about, well, someone pesky. And Keith Urban is just a couple minutes away with a song we know and love.
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10: Here's your WCDQ 106.3 forecast. Clear skies tonight with lows around 59. Southwesterly winds around 5 miles per hour. 82 tomorrow, slight chance for showers. I'm meteorologist Jennifer Wojcicki. Right now, it's 76 degrees.
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0: And we are live at the Lane Place for the 52nd Strawberry Festival. 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With us right now, Abby Velez, voices by Abby. And right now, we also have a check presentation, so we'll keep up to date on everything going on. But Abby, real quick, how did things go up on stage? And I know you had a lot of great performers, including a male that did Sunshine of Your Life and a lot of great tunes.
1: Yes, I appreciate the invite every year. We're honored to be a part of this. A lot of incredible people from the community of Crawfordsville kind of just became family. We've been doing this for years. I'm honored because this is also my third year in a row. I've just won the gold and award for Voice Lessons with Abby, top voice coach for the best of the best of the Wabash. And I've been coaching for about 23 years. And I've also got to plug in some amazing singers like Lindsay Lau, Madison Mathias, and several others. And again, we're just honored to be a part of this.
0: Well, let's salute the folks at Stevenson's. They have been here 20 years, and they're presenting a $2,000 check to the Lane Place for much-needed repairs. And so cool to see somebody, a vendor here, Stevenson's, contributing back to the Lane Place and showing their appreciation for all the patronage that people have done over the years for us. Stevenson's, jolly good job there. They're back to work, probably getting things ready. So, Abby, take us through what's going on with Voice Lessons by Abby these days.
1: Just keeping students, like I said, we're training them for different live events like this as well, competitions, auditions. They're just striving to be their best they can be with whatever path of music direction they want to go to. And it's, you know, working from beginners to professionals that might be, you know, releasing their own songs to even doing cover songs. So it's just kind of a mixture of everything.
0: Abby, I want you to take a look at this. These ribbon fries over here. I mean, seriously?
1: Yeah.
0: I mean, that
1: those is, look incredible.
0: That looks like that's as big as Encyclopedia E in the Encyclopedia Britannica. I mean, that thing, that's like a box set of videos there in ribbon. Yes, I'll going to grab some later. I'll let her, but that's definitely a two-person meal there. I don't know. So what food do you have when you're here?
1: You know, I love strawberries,
0: yep.
1: And that's the perfect festival to be. So every day we probably have strawberry lemonade in the summertime, for real. That's just my whole family loves everything about strawberry picking. So when we can get the best, fresh, homemade strawberries, this is the place to come to.
0: You've got it. And what's next for Voice Lessons by Abby?
1: We have some more showcases coming up. We do usually one, a small sizzling one in the summertime. We do a fall one. We do a spring one, production, and just all the different things.
0: And how do folks get in touch with you via social media if they're interested in Voice Lessons?
1: Well, we're all over social media. We're on every form we have. TikTok, they can find us on a Facebook page. We have a website, voicelessonswithabby.com. That's how a lot of them contact me, word of mouth. We get involved in community stuff. I'm also now a board member of Duncan Hall. So being a part of that board, I get to help the community with the big talent competitions there. That's another way we get our name out. We've done stuff like Lafayette Downtown Parade and just kind of whatever we can get our names out there for.
0: Well, Abby, we appreciate your work over the years, and I can't believe we've been doing this for 16 years at various venues across Indiana. And again, job well done. Look forward to the next one.
1: Thank you. You too, Dave.
0: That is Voices by Abby Velez, and again, entertaining us here at Strawberry Festival. Coming up, the Queen and her court ready to take the stage and talk about everything about Strawberry Festival, what they're looking forward to, maybe how many lemon shake-ups they polished off here today, because they get unlimited lemon shake-ups. Did you know that, Abby?
1: No, I did not. I'm going to have to get me one.
0: Good Strawberry Festival trivia there. But, yeah, they get lemon shake-ups. All that. You'd think there would be some strawberries in there, but we digress. We'll be back a time or two right here on WCDQ from the Lane Place.
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0: For a lot of people anymore, country music is their second act. It's what happens after their initial life turn takes a turn. For example, he was a natural gas field worker. Bailey Zimmerman right there. And Chevy Silverado. Brad and Carrie on the way with a superstar pairing. And we'll hear from Toby Keith as well.
1: 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American Legion post number 72, 101 Walter Remley Drive, Crawfordsville.
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10: Here's your WCDQ 106.3 forecast. Clear skies tonight with lows around 59. Southwesterly winds around 5 miles per hour. 82 tomorrow, slight chance for showers. I'm meteorologist Jennifer Wojcicki. Right now, it's 76 degrees.
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Hey, and we're live. This is Matt Allen here at the 52nd Annual Strawberry Festival. I'm joined by Mr. Dave Peach. I'm also joined by an incredibly special couple of people. I don't know that they would call themselves that because they think

0: guitar.
1: Nice. So you're the guitarist?
0: Tour manager.
1: About
0: 15 other hats, but mostly I play lead guitar.
1: In a small band, that's the way it works,
0: exactly.
1: Right? Yeah, yeah. So where are you guys? Where are you guys hail from?
0: The band is based out of Nashville, but in typical Nashville fashion, I don't think any of us are from Nashville. So we got some South Carolina, some Kentucky, and Ronnie, where are you from originally?
2: Panama City, Florida.
1: Panama City, Florida. Wow. So we got a Panama City, Florida guy down there. Dave?
0: Pittsburgh, Pennsylvania lead singer. So.
1: Wow. Unbelievable.
3: Where did you guys kind of get the vibe to go with a Journey tribute band and really, really do it upright?
0: Well, our keyboard player, who is the band owner, if you want to say, is a huge Journey fan. It's something that he's always had a passion about. And he's just been lucky to run into some singers who can actually sing this stuff. And so, I mean, it's, you know, so as soon as he found that he was able to do that, then he just put the ball on top of the hill and pushed it down. And we've been, going strong ever since.
3: They've got such a, they've got such a catalog of songs.
2: Boy, do they ever.
3: How do you pick which ones to go with? And I think I probably know which one you're going to end with.
2: We have like a skeleton list. We just take that. Oh, let's do that later and then just work our way down.
3: How would you describe Steve Perry's voice in pop music history?
0: I think he is the ultimate rock crooner.
1: Nice word. I like that.
4: Wonderful range of emotion. He can give you the sweet stuff, and he can turn it and make it edgy on a dime.
1: Absolutely.
4: And it's believable either way.
1: That's Vic's voice you just
0: heard. The voice you're hearing is Vic White. He's our band owner and keyboard player and another vocalist in the band.
1: Very nice. Very nice.
4: I'm glad he made it on time. I think we'll actually start on time for you, Matt.
1: Brilliant. Thanks, Vic. I really appreciate that. Thank you for getting here. No surprises downstairs earlier when you went down there, was there?
4: Oh, my gosh. He told us, here's how you get to the food and what we've laid out for you. Go here. You take a left. And then you go into this room where there's a danger sign. Matt, I don't think I need anything to eat, but thank you.
3: I got to ask this question. You got the mic. Is there a better cold ending in music history than Separate Ways?
0: No.
3: I mean, there's not. There's not. I'm sorry. Ba-ba-ba-ba. I mean, it's like you better be ready to talk about.
0: You
3: the,
0: don't always
3: the bank
0: want
3: sale
0: to end,
3: coming up.
0: You don't always want to end the song, the show with the same song, but it really does have the perfect thank you, good night ending.
1: Yeah, that's exactly right. It doesn't get much better than that. All right, so Vic, you're band owner. So how did you come up with this concept? I mean, what made you decide you wanted to do Journey?
4: Well, I grew up on Journey music, and we knew somebody who could kind of cover the Steve Perry stuff. And next thing you know, one thing led to another, and you know, we live in Nashville, and these guys are phenomenal players. So
1: yeah.
4: It's just so fun to play the music I grew up on, you know, at this level, because these guys are just knocking the bottom out of it. So anybody who's in the vicinity, I mean, we play for a long time. Walk down here, get in your car, get an Uber, come on down. The show's a lot of fun. We play the music, and we entertain everybody. We love including the crowd. So,
0: And it starts at 8:30.
4: Does it?
1: Apparently it does now, right?
4: Are you serious? Well, just come on down early, and we'll just sit down and hang out until showtime then, ladies and gentlemen.
0: Another job of tour manager is clearing up the actual show start time.
1: Is that right? I think it is 8, actually.
2: Maybe Vic will cop a shave.
3: Oh, here we go.
2: Maybe Vic will cop a shave.
1: Oh, my gosh. Well, hey, guys, we appreciate you guys coming and giving
3: Thank
1: us here a few
3: so
1: minutes.
3: Much.
1: Thank you very much, you guys. Man, I'm looking forward to it. Like I said earlier, you guys sounded so amazing in soundcheck. Those harmonies just spot on.
0: Thank you, guys. Thanks. And we really love – we thank them for having us here at the Strawberry Festival. And we love playing in Indiana. And, I mean, they're great crowds here. So
1: awesome. Anything else you guys want to tell us here before we go ahead and let you guys get after it?
3: How do they find out about you on social media, where you're going to
4: be?
3: Oh,
4: yeah.
3: That?
4: Well, two places. Facebook, just go to Resurrection, a Journey tribute, or go to our website, notjourney.com. I mean, that's about as easy as we can make it. There's a tour tab you can click on to see our tour. There's a newsletter tab where we'll send you our schedule monthly, and come follow us everywhere where we go. There you go.
1: Nice.
3: Well, we will look forward to it. Someday love will find you, right?
0: That's right.
3: All right.
1: The king of puns here.
3: It is Resurrection, like the Journey tribute coming up at the Strawberry Festival. And again, we want to thank you. 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

0: Allen Monument Company, and everybody. Thank you to Rich back at the station. We are getting set. We believe in resurrection, and they are going to hit it. Yeah, at 8:30 tonight, we'll give you one more handshake, and we are ready. It is Rock On at Strawberry Festival 2026.
1: Straight for the heart, it is Alexander Kay. And I'm Steve Brewer. Make it a great one. Kane Brown is on the way.
2: $5,000. 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